0: Saturday evening. Authorities say the 44-year-old stopped at the Emerson Port of Entry on his way into Canada and, when directed to secondary screening, fled at a high rate of speed. Border officials contacted Emerson RCMP, and officers from that detachment, as well as Morris, St. Pierre, and the Integrated Border Enforcement Team, responded immediately. Police say members of Morris RCMP attempted to pull the vehicle over south of Morris, but the vehicle didn't stop. St. Pierre RCMP then attempted to stop the vehicle at the intersection of Highways 75 and 210 by blocking the highway. However, the suspect vehicle maneuvered around the police cars, drove through the ditch, narrowly missed an officer, and continued north on Highway 75. Following a pursuit, officers were able to bring the vehicle to a stop while still on Highway 75, not even an hour after the incident first started. The suspect was safely removed from the vehicle and arrested. Police found a loaded handgun on the front passenger seat, and different types of ammunition were also seized from the vehicle. Scott Weinberger has been remanded into custody and is facing a slew of charges. The RCMP and CBSA continue to investigate, including determining why he fled. A police vehicle was damaged during the pursuit, but no officers were injured. Back-to-school season can bring extra worry for parents of children with disabilities. Winkler mom Kaylin Harder says her daughter Sophie, who has Williams syndrome and autism, can't always communicate her needs, making the start of a new school year both exciting and challenging.
1: For us, the challenges would be that she can't communicate her needs and trying to prepare for all the dysregulation that can come with that. And for us as parents, it's challenging to hand our child over who can't speak to a team that we hope will understand, protect her, and care for her the way we would.
0: Harder says Sophie loves people and is always ready to say hello to everyone she meets. Meanwhile, Parkland Elementary student Hayden, who has 1P36 deletion syndrome, and grade 1 student Jeet, who has Down syndrome, are also starting new school adventures with the support of their families, classmates, and school staff. And Meals on the Farm is about more than just bringing supper to the field. It's also a chance to hear the stories behind the families who work the land. Doug Dick says farming has been a family affair for generations, and now he's watching that tradition continue with the next generation.
2: Just the idea of doing it together as family, like, you're going to work, but your child or your grandfather or your parent is beside you a lot of the time.
3: That's so cool.
2: And that was just, that's neat.
0: The Bron Dick Farm is a multi-generational operation, with Doug farming alongside his brother-in-law and nephew. These stories and more are on Pembina Valley Online and in the Daily News, delivered to your inbox when you subscribe.
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0: Cloudy skies with a few showers beginning early this evening and ending near midnight, clearing up overnight. However, fog patches will develop. An overnight low of 5. Mainly sunny skies for Thursday and a high of 19. Thursday night clear, then becoming partly cloudy after midnight, a low of 8. Friday, a mix of sun and cloud with a high of 23. Cloudy skies continuing Saturday with a small chance of showers, then a high of 18. Sunday cloudy, a high of 21. And a mix of sun and cloud Monday, a high of 23. Weather impacts every plan. 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
3: Cloudy skies with a few showers beginning early this evening and ending near midnight, clearing up overnight. However, fog patches will develop. An overnight low of 5. Mainly sunny skies for Thursday and a high of 19. Thursday night clear, then becoming partly cloudy after midnight, a low of 8. Friday, a mix of sun and cloud with a high of 23. Cloudy skies continuing Saturday with a small chance of showers, then a high of 18. Sunday cloudy, a high of 21. And a mix of sun and cloud Monday, a high of 23. Weather impacts every plan. 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
3: Cloudy skies with a few showers beginning early this evening and ending near midnight, clearing up overnight. However, fog patches will develop. An overnight low of 5. Mainly sunny skies for Thursday and a high of 19. Thursday night clear, then becoming partly cloudy after midnight, a low of 8. Friday, a mix of sun and cloud with a high of 23. Cloudy skies continuing Saturday with a small chance of showers, then a high of 18. Sunday cloudy, a high of 21. And a mix of sun and cloud Monday, a high of 23. Weather impacts every plan. 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
1: I'm Candace Dirksen. A North Dakota man has been arrested and charged after a police chase Saturday evening. Authorities say the 44-year-old stopped at the Emerson Port of Entry on his way into Canada and, when directed to secondary screening, fled at a high rate of speed. Border officials contacted Emerson RCMP, and officers from that detachment, as well as Morris, St. Pierre, and the Integrated Border Enforcement Team, responded immediately. Police say members of Morris RCMP attempted to pull the vehicle over south of Morris, but the vehicle didn't stop. St. Pierre RCMP then attempted to stop the vehicle at the intersection of Highways 75 and 210 by blocking the highway. However, the suspect vehicle maneuvered around the police cars, drove through the ditch, narrowly missed an officer, and continued north on Highway 75. Following a pursuit, officers were able to bring the vehicle to a stop while still on Highway 75, not even an hour after the incident first started. The suspect was safely removed from the vehicle and arrested. Police found a loaded handgun on the front passenger seat, and different types of ammunition were also seized from the vehicle. Scott Weinberger has been remanded into custody and is facing a slew of charges. The RCMP and CBSA continue to investigate, including determining why he fled. A police vehicle was damaged during the pursuit, but no officers were injured. The Altona Dog Park Committee is picturing more than just a fenced-in space as it pitches a permanent park to town council. The group is asking council to consider a permanent off-leash area at the former Altona Greenhouse property. Chair Julie Dirksen says the goal is to create a safe and welcoming area for both small and large dogs.
2: We would like to see the park have separation down the middle to allow small dogs to be separate from big dogs if that's what the dog owners prefer. We would like to have a water source for dogs and their humans. We wanted something where there is shade, park benches or picnic tables where people can sit and play with their dogs.
1: Dirksen says the wish list includes eventually adding agility structures, as well giving the space what she calls a playground vibe for dogs. The committee is still gathering quotes, but Dirksen says fencing costs alone could range from about $50,000 to $100,000, depending on the size of the enclosure and the number of gates required. The Pembina Valley Local Immigration Partnership is encouraging residents to take a step toward connecting with people from different cultural backgrounds. Elaine Burton St. Don with PV Lip says this year's Welcome Week campaign includes a challenge that gets people thinking about those everyday connections.
3: One of the things we did this year was actually try to take it beyond just, you know, saying hi or greeting someone on the street. And we called it Courage to Connect. And it was a kind of a short 10-question survey that is still active. And we're going to be delivering all the submissions and doing a draw prize on Friday.
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1: Cloudy skies with a few showers beginning early this evening and ending near midnight, clearing up overnight. However, fog patches will develop. An overnight low of 5. Mainly sunny skies for Thursday and a high of 19. Thursday night clear, then becoming partly cloudy after midnight, a low of 8. Friday, a mix of sun and cloud with a high of 23. Cloudy skies continuing Saturday with a small chance of showers, then a high of 18. Sunday cloudy, a high of 21. And a mix of sun and cloud Monday, a high of 23. Weather impacts every plan. 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
8: Cloudy skies with a few showers beginning early this evening and ending near midnight, clearing up overnight. However, fog patches will develop. An overnight low of 5. Mainly sunny skies for Thursday and a high of 19. Thursday night clear, then becoming partly cloudy after midnight, a low of 8. Friday, a mix of sun and cloud with a high of 23. Cloudy skies continuing Saturday with a small chance of showers, then a high of 18. Sunday, cloudy, a high of 21. And a mix of sun and cloud Monday, a high of 23. Weather impacts every plan. 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
6: Cloudy skies with a few showers beginning early this evening and ending near midnight, clearing up overnight. However, fog patches will develop. An overnight low of 5. Mainly sunny skies for Thursday and a high of 19. Thursday night clear, then becoming partly cloudy after midnight, a low of 8. Friday, a mix of sun and cloud with a high of 23. Cloudy skies continuing Saturday with a small chance of showers, then a high of 18. Sunday, cloudy, a high of 21. And a mix of sun and cloud Monday, a high of 23. Weather impacts every plan. 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
2: I'm Candace Dirksen. Winkler Police Service stopped an erratic driver earlier this month. Here's Police Chief Ryan Hunt.
3: Officers were on general patrol at that time on September 6th near Prairie View Drive. They observed a vehicle rapidly accelerating away from a stop sign, causing the vehicle to make excessive noise. A traffic stop was conducted, at which time police observed that the male was displaying signs of impairment, and they observed liquor in the back seat of the vehicle.
2: The driver provided two breath samples, and both failed. He was issued an immediate roadside prohibition, which carries a $700 fine, a 90-day driver's license suspension, and a 30-day vehicle impoundment. For 45 years, the Cripple Creek Music Festival has attracted bluegrass, country, and gospel music fans to an oak-shaded property south of Morton. Unfortunately, the late July tradition has ended with this past summer's event. After a first-time funding shortfall ahead of it, committee member and co-founder Art Weeb says the overall financial future of the festival was reviewed, and it was likely a similar situation would happen next year. The difficult decision was then made to end the festival, but Weeb says its legacy will remain.
4: We already had the last 3 years a third generation participating already, and it was exciting to see. I think the legacy will be to encourage communities to set up venues where local performers can perform. There are a lot of great musicians in our area. It's good to see that they have a venue where they can show their talent.
2: Over the years, hundreds of performers took to the Cripple Creek stage, with thousands enjoying the music. For many families, a birthday party invitation is a small thing. For parents of children with disabilities, it can mean the world. Autumn Duick says her son Jeet was invited to parties where other parents took extra steps to make sure he could safely participate.
5: Yes, I know he has friends at school, but do those friends want him at their birthday party when he takes up a ton of, like, the attention in the room and stuff, you know? He got invited to a birthday party last year, and I just thought the parent was so wonderful. They were going swimming for the party. She went all these extra steps to make sure that he could come and he could be safe and he could have a good time. And I just, like, really appreciated that. That felt so nice.
2: Duick says those moments remind her that other people see the same value in Jeet that his family sees every day. Meantime, Hayden Suderman's first birthday invitation moved her mom, Steph, to tears, while Sophie Harder's mom, Kaylin, still remembers how special it felt to see her child included in someone else's big day as well. Every day, we are delivering the news of your community to you here on the radio. We can also deliver the news directly to your inbox. 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
2: Cloudy skies with a few showers beginning early this evening and ending near midnight, clearing up overnight. However, fog patches will develop. An overnight low of 5. Mainly sunny skies for Thursday and a high of 19. Thursday night clear, then becoming partly cloudy after midnight, a low of 8. Friday, a mix of sun and cloud with a high of 23. Cloudy skies continuing Saturday with a small chance of showers, then a high of 18. Sunday cloudy, a high of 21. And a mix of sun and cloud Monday, a high of 23. Weather impacts every plan. 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

0: amigos. ¿Comprendo español? Bueno, you're ready for Dos It Sounds Spanish with Dos Banderas. 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We throw down some Spanish. 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
4: Cloudy skies with a few showers beginning early this evening and ending near midnight, clearing up overnight. However, fog patches will develop. An overnight low of 5. Mainly sunny skies for Thursday and a high of 19. Thursday night clear, then becoming partly cloudy after midnight, a low of 8. Friday, a mix of sun and cloud with a high of 23. Cloudy skies continuing Saturday with a small chance of showers, then a high of 18. Sunday cloudy, a high of 21. And a mix of sun and cloud Monday, a high of 23. Weather impacts every plan. 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
1: Hola, amigos. ¿Comprendo español? 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We throw down some Spanish. You text us the English definition. 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
3: Cloudy skies with a few showers beginning early this evening and ending near midnight, clearing up overnight. However, fog patches will develop. An overnight low of 5. Mainly sunny skies for Thursday and a high of 19. Thursday night clear, then becoming partly cloudy after midnight, a low of 8. Friday, a mix of sun and cloud with a high of 23. Cloudy skies continuing Saturday with a small chance of showers, then a high of 18. Sunday cloudy, a high of 21. And a mix of sun and cloud Monday, a high of 23. Weather impacts every plan. 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
3: Cloudy skies with a few showers beginning early this evening and ending near midnight, clearing up overnight. However, fog patches will develop. An overnight low of 5. Mainly sunny skies for Thursday and a high of 19. Thursday night clear, then becoming partly cloudy after midnight, a low of 8. Friday, a mix of sun and cloud with a high of 23. Cloudy skies continuing Saturday with a small chance of showers, then a high of 18. Sunday cloudy, a high of 21. And a mix of sun and cloud Monday, a high of 23. Weather impacts every plan. 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
3: Cloudy skies with a few showers beginning early this evening and ending near midnight, clearing up overnight. However, fog patches will develop. An overnight low of 5. Mainly sunny skies for Thursday and a high of 19. Thursday night clear, then becoming partly cloudy after midnight, a low of 8. Friday, a mix of sun and cloud with a high of 23. Cloudy skies continuing Saturday with a small chance of showers, then a high of 18. Sunday cloudy, a high of 21. And a mix of sun and cloud Monday, a high of 23. Weather impacts every plan. Stay informed with the CDK Electric weather page on the Pembina Valley Online app.
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0: That's for the farm crews putting in the hours this harvest. And Country 88 thinks they deserve more than applause. How about dinner? 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
4: Cloudy skies with a few showers beginning early this evening and ending near midnight, clearing up overnight. However, fog patches will develop. An overnight low of 5. Mainly sunny skies for Thursday and a high of 19. Thursday night clear, then becoming partly cloudy after midnight, a low of 8. Friday, a mix of sun and cloud with a high of 23. Cloudy skies continuing Saturday with a small chance of showers and a high of 18. Sunday cloudy, a high of 21. And a mix of sun and cloud Monday, a high of 23. Weather impacts every plan. Stay informed with the CDK Electric weather page on the Pembina Valley Online app.
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5: Cloudy skies with a few showers beginning early this evening and ending near midnight, clearing up overnight. However, fog patches will develop. An overnight low of 5. Mainly sunny skies for Thursday and a high of 19. Thursday night clear, then becoming partly cloudy after midnight, a low of 8. Friday, a mix of sun and cloud with a high of 23. Cloudy skies continuing Saturday with a small chance of showers, then a high of 18. Sunday cloudy, a high of 21. And a mix of sun and cloud Monday, a high of 23. Weather impacts every plan. 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
3: Cloudy skies with a few showers beginning early this evening and ending near midnight, clearing up overnight. However, fog patches will develop. An overnight low of 5. Mainly sunny skies for Thursday and a high of 19. Thursday night clear, then becoming partly cloudy after midnight, a low of 8. Friday, a mix of sun and cloud with a high of 23. Cloudy skies continuing Saturday with a small chance of showers, then a high of 18. Sunday, cloudy, a high of 21. And a mix of sun and cloud Monday, a high of 23. Weather impacts every plan. Stay informed with the CDK Electric weather page on the Pembina Valley Online app.
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0: Hear that? That's for the farm crews putting in the hours this harvest. And Country 88 thinks they deserve more than applause. How about dinner? 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One lucky farm will get a delicious full-course buffet delivered right to the farm with sides, a main, and dessert from Mr. Mike's and Winkler. 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
3: Cloudy skies with a few showers beginning early this evening and ending near midnight, clearing up overnight. However, fog patches will develop. An overnight low of 5. Mainly sunny skies for Thursday and a high of 19. Thursday night clear, then becoming partly cloudy after midnight, a low of 8. Friday, a mix of sun and cloud with a high of 23. Cloudy skies continuing Saturday with a small chance of showers and a high of 18. Sunday cloudy, a high of 21. And a mix of sun and cloud Monday, a high of 23. Weather impacts every plan. 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
1: Cloudy skies with a few showers beginning early this evening and ending near midnight, clearing up overnight. However, fog patches will develop. An overnight low of 5. Mainly sunny skies for Thursday and a high of 19. Thursday night clear, then becoming partly cloudy after midnight, a low of 8. Friday, a mix of sun and cloud with a high of 23. Cloudy skies continuing Saturday with a small chance of showers and a high of 18. Sunday, cloudy, a high of 21. And a mix of sun and cloud Monday, a high of 23. Weather impacts every plan. 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
5: Cloudy skies with a few showers beginning early this evening and ending near midnight, clearing up overnight. However, fog patches will develop. An overnight low of 5. Mainly sunny skies for Thursday and a high of 19. Thursday night clear, then becoming partly cloudy after midnight, a low of 8. Friday, a mix of sun and cloud with a high of 23. Cloudy skies continuing Saturday with a small chance of showers, then a high of 18. Sunday cloudy, a high of 21. And a mix of sun and cloud Monday, a high of 23. Weather impacts every plan. 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
3: Cloudy skies with a few showers beginning early this evening and ending near midnight, clearing up overnight. However, fog patches will develop. An overnight low of 5. Mainly sunny skies for Thursday and a high of 19. Thursday night clear, then becoming partly cloudy after midnight, a low of 8. Friday, a mix of sun and cloud with a high of 23. Cloudy skies continuing Saturday with a small chance of showers, then a high of 18. Sunday, cloudy, a high of 21. And a mix of sun and cloud Monday, a high of 23. Weather impacts every plan. 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
3: Cloudy skies with a few showers beginning early this evening and ending near midnight, clearing up overnight. However, fog patches will develop. An overnight low of 5. Mainly sunny skies for Thursday and a high of 19. Thursday night clear, then becoming partly cloudy after midnight, a low of 8. Friday, a mix of sun and cloud with a high of 23. Cloudy skies continuing Saturday with a small chance of showers, then a high of 18. Sunday cloudy, a high of 21. And a mix of sun and cloud Monday, a high of 23. Weather impacts every plan. 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

0: Hola, amigos. Comprendo español? Bueno, you're ready for Dos It Sounds Spanish with Dos Banderas, weekday mornings on Country 88. We throw down some Spanish. You text us the English definition. 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
1: Cloudy skies with a few showers beginning early this evening and ending near midnight, clearing up overnight. However, fog patches will develop. An overnight low of 5. Mainly sunny skies for Thursday and a high of 19. Thursday night clear, then becoming partly cloudy after midnight, a low of 8. Friday, a mix of sun and cloud with a high of 23. Cloudy skies continuing Saturday with a small chance of showers, then a high of 18. Sunday cloudy, a high of 21. And a mix of sun and cloud Monday, a high of 23. Weather impacts every plan. Stay informed with the CDK Electric weather page on the Pembina Valley online app.
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0: 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Yes, Carl?
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0: That is correct. Congratulations.
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5: Cloudy skies with a few showers beginning early this evening and ending near midnight, clearing up overnight. However, fog patches will develop. An overnight low of 5. Mainly sunny skies for Thursday and a high of 19. Thursday night clear, then becoming partly cloudy after midnight, a low of 8. Friday, a mix of sun and cloud with a high of 23. Cloudy skies continuing Saturday with a small chance of showers, then a high of 18. Sunday cloudy, a high of 21. And a mix of sun and cloud Monday, a high of 23. Weather impacts every plan. 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

0: amigos? ¿Comprendo español? Bueno, you're ready for Dos It Sounds Spanish with Dos Banderas, weekday mornings on Country 88. We throw down some Spanish. 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
1: Cloudy skies with a few showers beginning early this evening and ending near midnight, clearing up overnight. However, fog patches will develop. An overnight low of 5. Mainly sunny skies for Thursday and a high of 19. Thursday night clear, then becoming partly cloudy after midnight, a low of 8. Friday, a mix of sun and cloud with a high of 23. Cloudy skies continuing Saturday with a small chance of showers, then a high of 18. Sunday, cloudy, a high of 21. And a mix of sun and cloud Monday, a high of 23. Weather impacts every plan. 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
3: Cloudy skies with a few showers beginning early this evening and ending near midnight, clearing up overnight. However, fog patches will develop. An overnight low of 5. Mainly sunny skies for Thursday and a high of 19. Thursday night clear, then becoming partly cloudy after midnight, a low of 8. Friday, a mix of sun and cloud with a high of 23. Cloudy skies continuing Saturday with a small chance of showers and a high of 18. Sunday, cloudy, a high of 21. And a mix of sun and cloud Monday, a high of 23. Weather impacts every plan. 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
1: Cloudy skies with a few showers beginning early this evening and ending near midnight, clearing up overnight. However, fog patches will develop. An overnight low of 5. Mainly sunny skies for Thursday and a high of 19. Thursday night clear, then becoming partly cloudy after midnight, a low of 8. Friday, a mix of sun and cloud with a high of 23. Cloudy skies continuing Saturday with a small chance of showers, then a high of 18. Sunday, cloudy, a high of 21. And a mix of sun and cloud Monday, a high of 23. Weather impacts every plan. 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
3: Cloudy skies with a few showers beginning early this evening and ending near midnight, clearing up overnight. However, fog patches will develop. An overnight low of 5. Mainly sunny skies for Thursday and a high of 19. Thursday night clear, then becoming partly cloudy after midnight, a low of 8. Friday, a mix of sun and cloud with a high of 23. Cloudy skies continuing Saturday with a small chance of showers, then a high of 18. Sunday cloudy, a high of 21. And a mix of sun and cloud Monday, a high of 23. Weather impacts every plan. Stay informed with the CDK Electric weather page on the Pembina Valley Online app.
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1: Good morning, I'm Alexander Peters. Morden police say electric dirt bikes are creating a safety concern for riders, officers, and the public. Unlike e-bikes, the e-dirt bikes are not allowed on city roads. Chief Sean Ani explains.
2: We've had several instances now where there's been individuals on these electric dirt bikes, and when our officers try to stop them to talk to them and explain the rules to them, not only are they taken off on us and not stopping, but a couple instances now where they've actually circled back and kind of taunted the officers to chase them, doing catwalks, that kind of thing. So gone a little too far.
1: Ani notes this is a public safety risk. In many cases, he says police would prefer to educate riders and parents, but the issue can escalate when riders refuse to stop. And Altona police have arrested a 33-year-old Winnipeg man after a shoplifting complaint at a local grocery store. Candace Dirksen has the story.
3: Police say they were called to the business on September 10th, where officers reviewed security video showing an unknown man leaving the area on a red bike. Officers patrolled the area and found a man matching the description several blocks away, also riding a red bike. He was arrested for theft under $5,000. Police say he was intoxicated at the time, and it was unclear how he had arrived in Altona. According to police, the man had also had recent contact with police and border officials along the border in eastern Manitoba over the previous several days. He was held until sober and later brought to a family home in Winnipeg. For Pembina Valley Online, I'm Candace Dirksen.
1: The 2026 Carmen Terry Fox Run moves forward Sunday, September 20th. 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
4: On Sunday, September 20th, it's from 1 to 3, and if you haven't registered already, you can register right here at Ryle Park. 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
1: And the N49 Cruise for Hope is hitting the road for its third year on Saturday in support of Pembina Counseling Center. The run starts in Altona with stops in Winkler and Carmen before the cars roll into Morden for a show and shine on Stephen Street. Executive Director Chris Dirksen says he's hoping to build on last year's 115 vehicles.
5: The first year we had 85 vehicles. Last year we had 115, so it was a great leap. So I'm hoping to beat that. I mean, my dream, I'm hoping for 150. Car shows are great, but car shows are just, the cars sit there and they do nothing. When I came up with the idea, I was thinking, I want to see the cars go. I want to hear them. And so does everyone else.
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6: More with Sherry Wall on PeminaValleyOnline.com. In Major League Baseball, the Blue Jays finally picked up a win 5-1 over Detroit. But after the Guardians beat the White Sox, it's now the Jays chasing Chicago, who are just a game and a half up on the Blue Jays. I'm Dave Anthony.
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1: Clearing today, high of 18. Tonight, a few clouds, low of 7. Friday, mainly cloudy, high of 20. Saturday, cloudy, 30% chance of showers, high of 19. Currently in Pilot Mound, it is 6 degrees, 8 degrees in the rest of the Pembina Valley. Winds are coming in from the northwest at 4 kilometers per hour with a relative humidity of 100%. Stay a step ahead of the weather with radar alerts and forecasts powered by CDK Electric on the Pembina Valley online app.
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0: Good morning. I'm Alexander Peters. You're listening to the Country 88 Morning Show, powered by Green Valley Equipment. It is 7 degrees at the moment, working our way up to a high of 18 degrees later in the day with a low of 7 tonight. Thursday, September 17th. We got a ton of stuff happening this weekend. Looking forward, the N49 Cruise for Hope is happening Saturday. The Terry Fox Run in Carmen is happening on Sunday. So if you're looking for something to do, we've got those two stories, full features on Pembina Valley Online with all the details about them. Also, I'm giving away our last tickets to George Canyon and Aaron Pritchett today on our Facebook page. So if you want one more chance, this is it. They also go on sale today as well, so if you don't quite get it, you can always buy them. Don't worry about it. There's still a chance. All that and more coming out on Country 88 this morning. Good morning.
1: Hear that? That's for the farm crews putting in the hours this harvest. And Country 88 thinks they deserve more than applause. How about dinner? 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
0: Clearing today, high of 18. Tonight, a few clouds, low of 7. Friday, mainly cloudy, high of 20. Saturday, cloudy, 30% chance of showers, high of 19. Currently in Pilot Mound, it is 6 degrees, 8 degrees in the rest of the Pembina Valley. Winds are coming in from the northwest at 4 kilometers per hour with a relative humidity of 100%. Stay a step ahead of the weather with radar alerts and forecasts powered by CDK Electric on the Pembina Valley online app.
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1: Dallas Smith, Like a Man on the Country 88 Morning Show, powered by Green Valley Equipment. I'm Alexander Peters. We're sitting around 6:20 in the morning, which means it's time for me to check in with the rest of the early risers out there. If you're listening, what are you up to this morning, and why are you awake this early? I want to hear from you. The Integrity Parts Plus Talk and Text line is 204-331-2266. Later this morning, Winkler Flyers team captain Cam Thomas swung by the studio. Well, he swung by yesterday afternoon, and Jamie G and Tyler Hildebrand had a conversation about the new season and kind of what to expect from the new team. So we're going to be hearing that conversation in just a bit. Sitting around 6 degrees at the moment, still kind of that chilly morning weather as kind of is coming to be the norm in this season. Low cash coming up in just a bit. Don't go anywhere.
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Love This Life by Low Cash on the Country 88 Morning Show, powered by Green Valley Equipment. Just a heads up, if you're driving out on the highways, we're getting some calls in, folks saying that it's pretty thick fog out there. Brian Clearwater called in mentioning that he was passing through Jordan Corner and it was a pretty low visibility. So maybe just take some extra time for yourself while you're on those roads. We'll keep you posted. If you are awake this hour, I do always want to hear from you. That Integrity Parts Plus Talk and Text line is 204-331-2266. What are you doing so early? Natalie also texted in and said she's doing her morning Sudoku and coffee before she gets started making the kids' lunches for the day. So good on you, Natalie. You got to find time in there somewhere for yourself. Thank you for listening, guys. Cam Thomas, captain of the Winkler Flyers, came by the studio yesterday to chat with Jamie G and Tyler Hildebrand. We'll be hearing from them in just a second. But first, Zach McPhee, The Way I Know You Now.

0: The Way I Know You Now, Zach McPhee on the Country 88 Morning Show, powered by Green Valley Equipment. Got a call in from a Brian Clearwater.
1: That the fog is pretty thick this morning. I drive from Morden to Roland, and I could hardly see the elevator at Jordan Corner. Even in Roland, it's pretty thick.
0: So if you're driving from Roland towards Winkler or going through Jordan Corner, even just on the highways in general, maybe take a little bit of extra time for yourself. It sounds like visibility is pretty low out there.

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1: Good morning, I'm Alexander Peters. A tender has been awarded for the construction of a new crossing over Buffalo Creek along Road 7 West in the municipality of Rhineland. The previous crossing was compromised during a 2022 flooding event and had to be removed. Reeve Don Weeb says the project will consist of the installation of steel culverts, 3.3 meters in diameter and 33 meters long.
2: And the tender has been awarded to Diamond Construction and Gravel. In addition to the tender, the municipality will be purchasing 8 culverts through the Manitoba Association Municipalities Procurement Program, that is known as CANOE. This program allows municipalities to take advantage of competitive pricing and meets the regulations required by provincial and federal trade agreements.
1: Weave expects the project to be completed sometime this fall. Morden Police are reminding riders and parents that electric dirt bikes are not covered under the city's new e-bike rules. Chief Shanani explains.
3: As soon as the motor is more than 500 watts or it's capable of doing more than 32 kilometers an hour, it no longer falls in any e-bike or any PEV definition. And it actually falls under the Off-Road Vehicle Act, which has existed for many, many years. And it deals with dirt bikes and quads and all those types of vehicles that are allowed to go in the ditches, private property, all that kind of stuff. And they are registrable as an off-road vehicle and have to have a license and have to be, there's rules to follow with it, put it that way.
1: Ani notes the police service has dealt with several concerning incidents involving electric dirt bikes, including riders refusing to stop for officers. Riders found operating illegal electronic motorcycles on public roadways may face enforcement under the Off-Road Vehicles Act, including fines. And the 2026 Carmentary Fox Run moves forward Sunday, September 20th. Registration is at 1 p.m., start time 1:30. Linda Sylvester is the run organizer for the Terry Fox event in Carmen and described the race day route.
4: So we start here, and if people are pressed for time, they can just go, but they can pick their own path because we have a beautiful pathway. So they can just follow along on the pathway. We have maps if they're new to Carmen, and they can just pick their own distance so that they want to go.
1: Find these stories and more on Pembina Valley Online and in the daily news delivered to your inbox when you subscribe.
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5: More with Sherry Wall on PeminaValleyOnline.com. In Major League Baseball, the Blue Jays finally picked up a win 5-1 over Detroit. But after the Guardians beat the White Sox, it's now the Jays chasing Chicago, who are just a game and a half up on the Blue Jays. I'm Dave Anthony.
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1: Clearing today, high of 18. Tonight, a few clouds, low of 7. Friday, mainly cloudy, high of 20. Saturday, cloudy, 30% chance of showers, high of 19. Currently in Pilot Mound, it is 6 degrees, 8 degrees in the rest of the Pembina Valley. Winds are coming in from the northwest at 4 kilometers per hour with a relative humidity of 100%. Stay a step ahead of the weather with radar alerts and forecasts powered by CDK Electric on the Pembina Valley online app.
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I'm the problem, Morgan Wallen on the Country 88 Morning Show, powered by Green Valley Equipment. If you're on the highways this morning, visibility I've been hearing is a little bit low out there, so just take a little extra time for yourself as that takes before the sun comes up to burn the fog away. Next up, we got Ella Langley, Loving Life Again.

0: Cam Thomas, captain of the Winkler Flyers, came by the studio yesterday afternoon to chat with Jamie G and Tyler Hildebrand about the new Flyers season, their relatively fresh team, and sort of just what to expect heading into the new hockey season.
1: All right, Winkler Flyers captain Cam Thomas joins us in studio this morning. Cam, great to see you. How was your summer?
2: Oh, really good. Yeah.
1: I saw you a couple of times, one of those being a recent Feel Good Friday, and one of those, I think, at the Harvest Festival at the Beer Gardens tent after the country show.
2: Yep.
1: My band was playing,
3: yeah.
1: And I was like,
3: Cam was watching
1: Cam
3: the faces
1: Thomas.
3: For radio.
1: Did you come just for our band?
2: Just for your band.
1: I love it.
2: Yeah.
1: Thank you. We are Cam Thomas approved. So, I mean, you guys have been through the training camps. The Winkler Flyers season is about to start. You've got your home opener. What's the team looking like?
2: Oh, we're really excited to get going. It's a great group of guys this year. Friday can't come soon enough, honestly.
1: Yeah.
2: We're just itching to get after it.
1: So it's a young team. Lots of new players?
2: Yep. It's fairly young this year, yeah. There's about 13 or so new faces, so it's good to see.
1: Wow. Yep. Are they faces for radio? Like some real ugly guys on the team?
3: Who has the most face for radio?
1: Yeah.
2: The most face for radio?
1: Who's
2: like
1: the
2: one
1: ugliest?
2: Of you guys?
3: Yeah. Let's call them out right now, right here.
2: Oh, goodness. You know, I'm just going with my good buddy I played AAA with, Ryler Gates.
3: Ryler.
2: Yep.
1: I'm
2: going
1: to look him up.
3: Welcome to the Flyers,
1: I
3: Ryler.
1: I confirm. Yep. Welcome to the Flyers. So from what I understand, and I don't really, like I didn't grow up in the hockey world. My dad was a ref for a lot of years. But the team that we see now, sometimes it changes as the season starts. Like there's trades and stuff.
3: Yeah. And not only like trades or sometimes guys get reassigned to other teams or sometimes guys move up and get called up by a different team.
1: Oh.
3: Like Cam, how different was the team last year at the end of the year compared to the beginning of the year?
2: Like crazy.
1: Yeah.
2: Like probably half.
3: Yeah.
2: Close
1: really?
2: To half.
3: Maybe.
2: Well,
1: yep.
2: Not half.
3: It's
2: a, like
3: it,
2: a
3: things
2: third.
3: Move.
1: And
3: yeah.
1: That's just normal.
2: Yeah.
3: Yeah. That's junior hockey, baby.
1: That's what junior hockey's all about.
3: Yeah.
1: Have you been in Winkler the whole time in your MJHL?
2: Yes, I have.
1: Wow. And is that by choice? Like have they tried to get rid of you?
2: I don't think so.
3: I really have to ask Mello. Hey, Mello, any trades for KT?
2: Yeah.
3: No, Cam. So, like, it's really cool. I mean, you know this story, right, Jamie? Like Cam's dad played for the Winkler Flyers many years ago, and now Cam gets to be the captain. So,
1: yeah.
3: I would imagine that the Flyers probably have not tried to trade Cam. I would imagine that if they're trying to trade Cam, it's kind of like a Hellebuck-style trade, where, like, okay, like, he wants to go, but nobody's offering enough to get him. Like, you can't
1: Wait,
3: give us
1: what?
3: Enough to get rid of Cam Thomas.
1: That's true,
3: you need
1: that's
3: to give
1: true.
3: Us more.
1: You would have to pay us so much.
3: We need Gavin McKenna if you want Cam Thomas.
1: Oh, my goodness.
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0: Clearing today, high of 18. Tonight, a few clouds, a low of 7. Friday, mainly cloudy, high of 20. Saturday, cloudy, 30% chance of showers, high of 19. Currently in Pilot Mound, it is 6 degrees, 8 degrees in the rest of the Pembina Valley. Winds are coming in from the northwest at 4 kilometers per hour with a relative humidity of 100%. Stay a step ahead of the weather with radar alerts and forecasts powered by CDK Electric on the Pembina Valley online app.
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To Neil Town, sunshine's free on the Country 88 Morning Show, powered by Green Valley Equipment. I'm Alexander Peters. We are still sitting around that 6-degree mark, making our way up to a high of 18 degrees. It does say fog patches are dissipating this morning, but I'm looking at Manitoba 511, and I do not see a lot of road reports that show any fog, but I have been getting some calls saying that there's fog happening on some of these highways. Apparently,

0: Visibility is pretty low around Jordan Corner coming out of Roland. If you are on the road and you notice anything, feel free to text in at the Integrity Parts Plus talk and text line 204-331-2266 or send in a call as well. I'd love to hear from you and so we can keep people safe out there. Coming up next, the 7 o'clock news hour. Don't go anywhere.
1: Farmers are monitoring crops for any sign of frost damage. Frost injury often takes several days to become visible and in some situations may not be fully evident for up to 2 weeks. Crop Extension Specialist Shannon Chant says different crops handle frost differently.
2: If it is more immature growth stage of the flax, those bowls can be kind of soft and the developing kernels will start to leak moisture, but usually they're maybe a bit more green. You will see bowls that are turning brown prematurely if that's the case.
1: Chant notes wheat generally handles frost better than barley, while barley is typically more tolerant than oats. And the recent frost may not only affect crops, but could also influence fall herbicide applications. Producers should evaluate weed growth after a frost event before investing in post-harvest herbicide applications. For Golden West, I'm Glendalee Allen Vossler.
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4: Good morning, I'm Alexander Peters. Altona police have arrested a 33-year-old Winnipeg man after a shoplifting complaint at a local grocery store. Candace Dirksen has the story.
5: Police say they were called to the business on September 10th, where officers reviewed security video showing an unknown man leaving the area on a red bike. Officers patrolled the area and found a man matching the description several blocks away, also riding a red bike. He was arrested for theft under $5,000. Police say he was intoxicated at the time, and it was unclear how he had arrived in Altona. According to police, the man had also had recent contact with police and border officials along the border in eastern Manitoba over the previous several days. He was held until sober and later brought to a family home in Winnipeg. For Pembina Valley Online, I'm Candace Dirksen.
4: The municipality of Rhineland has secured a climate adaptation grant of $70,000 from the Federation of Canadian Municipalities. Reeve Don Weep says the grant comes through FCM's Green Municipal Fund.
6: This is a national initiative to support municipalities across Canada in preparation for the impacts of climate change. This grant will cover up to 80% of the costs associated with developing a climate adaptation plan.
4: Weeb says council has received a proposal from the Prairie Climate Center in Manitoba to develop a plan. It would assist in understanding local climate risks, develop practical strategies, and protect municipal infrastructure and services. And you don't need a classic Corvette or Ferrari to join a car cruise rolling across the Pembina Valley this Saturday. The third annual N49 Cruise for Hope will travel from Altona to Morden, where Stephen Street will host a show and shine, food trucks, and live music. Organizer Chris Dirksen says the event is open to vehicles that mean something to their owners.
7: It doesn't have to be exotic or whatever. If it's special to you, the driver, it should be at the show. So I don't care if it's a Dodge minivan. It doesn't matter to me. People should come out and have fun. And certainly come out to like the street festival in Morden. We're going to be rolling in there at about 3:30. We're going to have food trucks there so people can come and just come for the show for sure.
4: The event raises money for Pembina Counseling Center, and you can get the full N49 story at PembinaValleyOnline.com. 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
8: 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In Major League Baseball, the Blue Jays finally picked up a win 5-1 over Detroit. But after the Guardians beat the White Sox, it's now the Jays chasing Chicago, who are just a game and a half up on the Blue Jays. I'm Dave Anthony.
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4: Clearing today, high of 18. Tonight, a few clouds, low of 7. Friday, mainly cloudy, high of 20. Saturday, cloudy, 30% chance of showers, high of 19. Currently in Pilot Mound, it is 6 degrees, 8 degrees in the rest of the Pembina Valley. Winds are coming in from the northwest at 4 kilometers per hour with a relative humidity of 100%. Stay a step ahead of the weather with radar alerts and forecasts powered by CDK Electric on the Pembina Valley online app.
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0: Tyler Hubbard, Park on the Country 88 Morning Show, powered by Green Valley Equipment, sitting around 6 degrees at the moment, making our way up to that high today of 18, a low of 7 later tonight, high of 20 tomorrow, high of 19 on Saturday with a 30% chance of showers. You can find more information on the CDK Electric local weather page on Pembina Valley Online. We are cruising on into the 7 o'clock hour here. It is Thursday the 17th. If you're looking for something to do this weekend, Saturday, the N49 Cruise for Hope is happening. A bunch of really cool cars are driving out from Altona to Winkler to Carmen to Morden, and they're ending up there for a show and shine. And then they're closing out the night with a showing of Back to the Future at Stardust Drive-In. That is happening on Saturday. All funds raised from that event are going to help support Pembina Counseling Center. And there's a Terry Fox run happening in Carmen on Sunday. We've got full articles for both of these things that are happening on Pembina Valley Online if you're looking for more information. We'll be hearing more from Winkler Flyer team captain Cam Thomas in just a second. Don't go anywhere.
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0: Clearing today, high of 18. Tonight, a few clouds, low of 7. Friday, mainly cloudy, high of 20. Saturday, cloudy, 30% chance of showers, high of 19. Currently in Pilot Mound, it is 6 degrees, 8 degrees in the rest of the Pembina Valley. Winds are coming in from the northwest at 4 kilometers per hour with a relative humidity of 100%. Stay a step ahead of the weather with radar alerts and forecasts powered by CDK Electric on the Pembina Valley online app.
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0: Pat Brownlee on the Country 88 Morning Show, powered by Green Valley Equipment. Cam Thomas, Winkler Flyers team captain, came by the station yesterday afternoon to chat with Jamie G and Tyler Hildebrand.
1: One of the most exciting things that's happened this year is the opening of the Winkler Centennial Arena. So, Cam, you got to play in the old arena the Icon and now Centennial?
2: Yeah all three. Yeah. I didn't even think about that.
1: So that's like the hat trick of Winkler Arenas. So take me back to performing in the playing in the old arena so many of us remember. What was it like to make your debut and even grow up playing hockey in the old arena?
3: Oh, the old rink was electric. It was awesome. The atmosphere is great, as it is in both the other two rinks as well. But something about that old barn is just nostalgic, I guess.
2: Yeah,
3: now.
2: Yeah. There's something about those concrete stands.
3: Yeah.
1: And the orange bars.
2: Yeah. And like just the way the seating was. I don't know. I don't know what it, I can't describe it, man.
3: No, you can't.
2: I always go back to the championship and just seeing it full and seeing Cam's brothers hanging on the glass, almost knocking it over.
1: Yeah.
2: That building got so loud.
3: Yeah.
2: Now, the new one also can get pretty raucous.
3: I think the new one can actually get loud just because it echoes so much that the sound is just so loud. It's awesome.
1: Yeah. I mean, so that was an epic moment in the old barn, as you call it, the old rink, that you got to experience. It's kind of like it must be bittersweet that doesn't exist anymore, only in your memory, and now you've got a whole brand new ice surface. Tell me about like that feeling of kind of bittersweet.
3: It's still a little weird. Like when I'm skating there, it doesn't really feel like I'm in Winkler Centennial.
2: Yep.
3: But it's in a good way, I'd say. It's brand new. It looks so good. The seating's way more comfortable for fans, which is a good thing.
2: Yep.
3: It's odd, but it's odd in a good way.
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0: Cam Thomas, captain of the Winkler Flyers, came by the studio yesterday afternoon to chat with Jamie G and Tyler Hildebrand. I got the closing part of their conversation right here. Take a listen.
1: So you guys are itching to get on the ice for the home opener. Who are you playing?
2: We're playing Steinbeck.
1: Ooh, yeah. That's a strong opener.
2: Yes.
1: Have you heard anything about their team this year?
2: We've played them twice in preseason so far. We did beat them both times.
1: Perfect.
2: But this Friday will be a really good game. And should be fun and playing.
3: Yeah, it'll be a little different than those preseason games. Yeah. There's going to be some other guys in the lineup for both sides.
2: Yeah.
3: And there's no love lost between our friends, the Steinbeck Pistons, and our Winkler Flyers.
1: Do you see a lot of Steinbeckers come out to watch
3: when the Pistons
1: are playing the Flyers?
3: Oh, yeah.
1: I feel like that.
3: I think as far as fans traveling, Flyers and Pistons fans are some of the best traveling fans in the league.
1: Wow, 100%. I believe that. And 100%. I mean, Steinbeck has a really nice arena as well.
3: No, it's not great.
1: It's not as good as ours.
3: No.
1: But don't they have a nice arena?
3: No, it's terrible. It's a barn. It's a barn. It's a terrible barn.
2: It's a shack.
3: Yeah, it's a shack.
1: Okay.
3: I'm joking.
1: Lots of other awesome stuff happening that day, but Cam, I assume you and the team are not going to be taking part in any of the fun festivities.
2: No, we'll be dialed in for the game.
1: Yeah.
3: There is a bunch of stuff going on from like 4 to 7. There's like
1: bands.
3: Face painting, there's bands, there's
1: M'ladies.
3: Bouncy castles.
1: You love the M'ladies.
3: Really? Yes, the M'ladies are playing. You might have to, like, while you're getting dressed, just come just so you can hear it a little bit. Just come outside for a little bit.
2: The M'ladies are really good.
1: Yeah. I know.
3: Yeah, they're going to be
1: maybe even better than Faces for Radio.
3: I don't know about that. also, Winkler Minor Hockey is there, and they're doing a barbecue.
1: Oh, okay.
3: So go get some food before the game from our friends at Winkler Minor Hockey and support the kids. Because guess who used to play for Winkler Minor Hockey?
1: Kids?
3: Cam Thomas.
1: Oh.
3: The current Winkler Flyers captain played Winkler Minor Hockey.
1: I don't like trivia.
3: Especially when the question is really hard.
1: So are there any players that you think fans should be watching for that are going to be on
3: new
1: the
3: guys.
1: Ice?
3: Oh, yeah. Who should we look out for this year, Kate?
2: Let's go with Justin Belanger.
3: Who's that? Where's he from?
2: He is from Quebec.
3: Okay.
2: And I think he will play a style of hockey that the Winkler Flyer fans would like to see.
3: I love to hear that, and I already know what he means.
1: Fighting?
3: Let's just say he plays hard hockey.
2: He plays hard hockey.
1: Love that.
3: Yeah, I would get, yeah, you're right. You're right.
1: Okay. Friday night. It's an exciting time. I'm so excited for another season for you guys, and I wish you well as you play, and lots of safety on the ice, no injuries, and whatever kind of good luck charms you need.
3: Thanks, Mom. Thanks, Mom.
1: Here's a sandwich.

0: Your Pembina Valley Online News.
1: Good morning. I'm Alexander Peters. The 2026 Carmentary Fox Run moves forward Sunday, September 20th. Registration is at 1, start time 1:30. Linda Sylvester is the run organizer for the Terry Fox event in Carmen, and she described how cancer can connect participants.
2: Oh, absolutely. There was a member of the band, Val Millette, a sister to someone who's still in the band, and she passed from cancer here just this year, so she'll be missed. And yes, we're all connected. I myself have been touched with cancer. So, and my co-coordinator, Linda Revelle, she also has had cancer. And so it means a lot to us that people show up and still honor Terry Fox.
1: Morden police say electric dirt bikes, unlike e-bikes, are not allowed on the city's roads. Police Chief Sean Ani says once a bike has a motor over 500 watts or can travel faster than 32 kilometers per hour, it no longer fits the e-bike or personal electric vehicle definition and is instead treated as an off-road vehicle. And using one on city streets comes with tickets and penalties.
3: Operate an off-road vehicle under the age of 14, which is a small $143 fine. As the owner, permit under age of 16 to operate an ORV on a highway is $174.
1: Ani says officers have dealt with several concerning incidents involving electric dirt bikes, including riders refusing to stop for officers and driving away recklessly.
3: Then when we get into the catwalking and the carelessness driving, that's operate an ORV carelessly, which is a $672 fine. And for failing to comply with the peace officer's order is just under $300 fine. So potentially for the ones that are taking off on us not stopping, driving like that with disregard, they can have up to $1,000 worth of fines easily.
1: Ani notes all of these penalties will show up on a driver's abstract as well. And the municipality of Rhineland is moving ahead with creating a climate adaptation plan after receiving a grant from the Federation of Canadian Municipalities Green Municipal Fund. According to Reeve Don Weeb, the up to $70,000 grant will cover up to 80% of the cost associated with developing a climate adaptation plan.
4: This plan would assist us in understanding the local climate risks, develop practical strategies, and protect our municipal infrastructure and services to residents. This project would also involve stakeholder and community engagement, because local knowledge is essential in understanding the risks that our community faces and identification of effective solutions for our region.
1: Council has received a proposal for the Prairie Climate Center in Manitoba to develop the plan. We're gathering all the news of the day and delivering it directly into your inbox. Subscribe to the Daily News on Pembina Valley Online.
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6: 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So basically we start at 4 years old, and then they register for our CanSkate program, which is a Skate Canada certified program. 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And that will, goes from basically age 4 and up. If you haven't skated and you're 8 years old, you can also register for that as well. And then we have we call our Star Skate program, which goes from Rising Star all the way up to Senior Star.
5: More with Sherry Wall on PeminaValleyOnline.com. In Major League Baseball, the Blue Jays finally picked up a win 5-1 over Detroit. But after the Guardians beat the White Sox, it's now the Jays chasing Chicago, who are just a game and a half up on the Blue Jays. I'm Dave Anthony.
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1: Looking like a sunny day today, working our way up to a high of 18 degrees. Tonight, partly cloudy, 60% chance of showers, a low of 7. Friday, mainly cloudy, 60% chance of showers, high of 19. Saturday, cloudy, 60% chance of showers, low of 12. Currently in Pilot Mound, it is 4 degrees, 6 degrees in Morden, Winkler, and Altona, and in Carmen, it is 7 degrees. Winds are coming in from the north and northwest at 7 kilometers per hour, with a relative humidity of 100%. Stay a step ahead of the weather with radar alerts and forecasts powered by CDK Electric on the Pembina Valley Online app.
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Jelly Roll, Liar on the Country 88 Morning Show, powered by Green Valley Equipment. Sitting around that 8-degree mark at the moment as we make our way up to a high of 18 degrees. A low of 4 degrees later in the night. Next up, Boots Off, John Pardon.

0: So it's Thursday, the 17th, which means I'm automatically looking forward to my Saturday and Sunday at this point already. And I'm looking at the community events calendar on Pembina Valley Online. 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And I am seeing what I can do. There's a ton of stuff here, but what just caught my eye, Morden's Pop Culture Expo is happening Saturday and Sunday, 10 to 5. Basic, it's free entry. They've got trading cards. They've got tattoo booths, free Nintendo Switch tourney. A big chunk of this is hosted by 80s Kid Collectibles. This is all being held at the Access Event Center in Morden. Something that I'm probably going to be checking out. If you're looking for something to do, head over to our community events calendar on Pembina Valley Online. There are so many things on there.
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10: Looking like a sunny day today, working our way up to a high of 18 degrees. Tonight, partly cloudy, 60% chance of showers, a low of 7. Friday, mainly cloudy, 60% chance of showers, high of 19. Saturday, cloudy, 60% chance of showers, low of 12. Currently in Pilot Mound, it is 4 degrees, 6 degrees in Morden, Winkler, and Altona, and in Carmen, it is 7 degrees. Winds are coming in from the north and northwest at 7 kilometers per hour, with a relative humidity of 100%. Stay a step ahead of the weather with radar alerts and forecasts powered by CDK Electric on the Pembina Valley online app.
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0: Kingdom of Fear, Cameron Whitcomb on the Country 88 Morning Show, powered by Green Valley Equipment. Still making our way up towards that high of 18 degrees this morning. I'm actually really into the crisp, cool air that we've been feeling this week as I've been making my way over to the station in the morning. It's just something wakes me up, and it's probably just the discomfort of it, but I get to wear sweaters and jackets now, and that makes me happy. You can find you can find all weather information on the CDK Electric local weather page on Pembina Valley Online. High of 20 tomorrow, high of 19 Saturday with a chance of rain, and a high of 19 again on Sunday. We've got our 8 o'clock news package coming up just around the corner.
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1: Good morning, I'm Alexander Peters. Morden police say electric dirt bikes are creating a safety concern for riders, officers, and the public. Unlike e-bikes, the e-dirt bikes are not allowed on city roads. Chief Shawnani explains.
2: We've had several instances now where there's been individuals on these electric dirt bikes, and when our officers try to stop them to talk to them and explain the rules to them, not only are they taken off on us and not stopping, but a couple instances now where they've actually circled back and kind of taunted the officers to chase them, doing catwalks, that kind of thing. So gone a little too far.
1: Ani notes this is a public safety risk. In many cases, he says police would prefer to educate riders and parents, but the issue can escalate when riders refuse to stop. And Altona police have arrested a 33-year-old Winnipeg man after a shoplifting complaint at a local grocery store. Candace Dirksen has the story.
3: Police say they were called to the business on September 10th, where officers reviewed security video showing an unknown man leaving the area on a red bike. Officers patrolled the area and found a man matching the description several blocks away, also riding a red bike. He was arrested for theft under $5,000. Police say he was intoxicated at the time, and it was unclear how he had arrived in Altona. According to police, the man had also had recent contact with police and border officials along the border in eastern Manitoba over the previous several days. He was held until sober and later brought to a family home in Winnipeg. For Pembina Valley Online, I'm Candace Dirksen.
1: The 2026 Carmen Terry Fox Run moves forward Sunday, September 20th. 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
4: On Sunday, September 20th, it's from 1 to 3, and if you haven't registered already, you can register right here at Ryle Park. 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
1: And the N49 Cruise for Hope is hitting the road for its third year on Saturday in support of Pembina Counseling Center. The run starts in Altona with stops in Winkler and Carmen before the cars roll into Morden for a show and shine on Stephen Street. Executive Director Chris Dirksen says he's hoping to build on last year's 115 vehicles.
5: The first year we had 85 vehicles. Last year we had 115, so it was a great leap. So I'm hoping to beat that. I mean, my dream, I'm hoping for 150. Car shows are great, but car shows are just, the cars sit there and right, they do nothing. When I came up with the idea, I was thinking, I want to see the cars go. I want to hear them, and so does everyone else.
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7: 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So basically we start at 4 years old, and then they register for our CanSkate program, which is a Skate Canada certified program. 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And that will, goes from basically age 4 and up. If you haven't skated and you're 8 years old, you can also register for that as well. And then we have what is we call our Starscape program, which goes from rising star all the way up to senior star.
6: More with Sherry Wall on PeminaValleyOnline.com. In Major League Baseball, the Blue Jays finally picked up a win 5-1 over Detroit. But after the Guardians beat the White Sox, it's now the Jays chasing Chicago, who are just a game and a half up on the Blue Jays. I'm Dave Anthony.
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1: Looking like a sunny day today, working our way up to a high of 18 degrees. Tonight, partly cloudy, 60% chance of showers, low of 7. Friday, mainly cloudy, 60% chance of showers, high of 19. Saturday, cloudy, 60% chance of showers, low of 12. Currently in Pilot Mound, it is 4 degrees, 6 degrees in Morden, Winkler, and Altona, and in Carmen, it is 7 degrees. Winds are coming in from the north and northwest at 7 kilometers per hour, with a relative humidity of 100%. Stay a step ahead of the weather with radar alerts and forecasts powered by CDK Electric on the Pembina Valley online app.
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0: Riley Green on the Country 88 Morning Show, powered by Green Valley Equipment. We are cruising on into the 8 o'clock hour this morning. I'm Alexander Peters. School is back in session, which means Classroom of the Month is back. If you don't know, you can enter your favorite classroom for Classroom of the Month on Pembina Valley Online. We've got a tab for this. You fill out the form, and Jamie and I will head over to your classroom if they're selected with pizza from Chicken Chef and Morden and a bunch of other goodies from Aspire Dental, A&W, the Canadian Fossil Discovery Center. 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
0: Looking like a sunny day today, working our way up to a high of 18 degrees. Tonight, partly cloudy, 60% chance of showers, a low of 7. Friday, mainly cloudy, 60% chance of showers, high of 19. Saturday, cloudy, 60% chance of showers, low of 12. Currently in Pilot Mound, it is 4 degrees, 6 degrees in Morden, Winkler, and Altona, and in Carmen, it is 7 degrees. Winds are coming in from the north and northwest at 7 kilometers per hour, with a relative humidity of 100%. Stay a step ahead of the weather with radar alerts and forecasts powered by CDK Electric on the Pembina Valley online app.
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1: school's here.
2: School's here.
1: Which means that we're doing Classroom of the Month now, right?
2: Yes, we're actually looking for our very first Classroom of the Month. We're going to be visiting in October, so we're currently accepting nominations.
1: Okay, walk me through what that is exactly, because I haven't really done one of these before.
2: Okay, so we get a chance to see these nominations of what makes classrooms in the Pembina Valley so great.
1: Okay.
2: And then we choose one, which is very hard to do, but we have to do it. And we bring them pizza from Chicken Chef and Morton.
1: Love pizza.
2: And all kinds of goodies from Canadian Fossil Discovery Center, Aspire Dental Center, A&W, some gift cards. And we just have so much fun with the class. We do activities. We tell them about radio. We learn what they're learning in class. It's amazing.
1: That's cool. So we just get to hang out with the class for like a while?
2: We hang out with the class.
1: Nice.
2: Do you like kids?
1: I miss school.
2: You miss school?
1: Yes. So like if I get a chance to like sit in a desk and like be lectured to, I'm living the dream.
2: Well, I hate to break it to you, but we are kind of disruptors in their class.
1: Okay. Yeah, I'm also very good at that.
2: So we don't get to go and actually like learn.
1: Can I bring a lesson plan and teach the class?
2: You are more than welcome.
1: Today we're learning about Komodo dragons.
2: Oh, I thought we were going to learn about like voice acting or something like that.
1: You can do that too.
2: Ty Hildebrand,
3: once upon a time, we did learn some stuff in a class. Do you remember the class that was decomposing stuff and we learned about decomposing?
2: Yes, compost.
3: We learned about math.
1: You can't just say decomposing, because what does it say about me? My brain goes to cadavers.
2: Right.
3: No, they were decomposing organic material.
2: And banana.
3: But also we learned about math one time.
1: Okay.
2: That's nice.
1: And the teacher looked at Tyler Hildebrand and said, your eye contact is sporadic at best.
3: Hold on, you guys. I'm not on the morning show anymore. I just woke up. I didn't mean to say decomposing. That was weird.
2: We learned a lot during Classroom of the Month, Alex. Be ready.
1: Okay, sounds great.
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Caller Joe Miller doing what she does on the Country 88 Morning Show, powered by Green Valley Equipment. Your 8:30 information package is coming up. We'll find out what's going on in the Pembina Valley. The UM of Aggies bed push, Morden's Orange Shirt Day, the Pack a Backpack, and much, much more. Also, if you're listening for sports, the Winkler Flyers picked up their first win of the year earlier in the week, coming out of Weiwei Sakapo with a solid 8-3 win, which is actually pretty impressive. Weiwei has a pretty solid team this year. They've got a little break here. They will come back, and they, being the Winkler Flyers, will play in Niverville tomorrow, and then they'll host those same Nighthawks on Sunday. And if you want to win tickets, you got to listen in tomorrow morning to the morning show. Your 8:30 information package coming up. First, High Valley, Allison Krauss. They want to do this life. Good morning.

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1: Good morning, I'm Alexander Peters. A tender has been awarded for the construction of a new crossing over Buffalo Creek along Road 7 West in the municipality of Rhineland. The previous crossing was compromised during a 2022 flooding event and had to be removed. Reeve Don Weeb says the project will consist of the installation of steel culverts, 3.3 meters in diameter and 33 meters long.
2: And the tender has been awarded to Diamond Construction and Gravel. In addition to the tender, the municipality will be purchasing 8 culverts through the Manitoba Association Municipalities Procurement Program, that is known as CANOE. This program allows municipalities to take advantage of competitive pricing and meets the regulations required by provincial and federal trade agreements.
1: Weeb expects the project to be completed sometime this fall. Morden Police are reminding riders and parents that electric dirt bikes are not covered under the city's new e-bike rules. Chief Shanani explains.
3: As soon as the motor is more than 500 watts or it's capable of doing more than 32 kilometers an hour, it no longer falls in any e-bike or any PEV definition. And it actually falls under the Off-Road Vehicle Act, which has existed for many, many years. And it deals with dirt bikes and quads and all those types of vehicles that are allowed to go in the ditches, private property, all that kind of stuff. And they are registrable as an off-road vehicle and have to have a license and have to be, there's rules to follow with it, put it that way.
1: Ani notes the police service has dealt with several concerning incidents involving electric dirt bikes, including riders refusing to stop for officers. Riders found operating illegal electronic motorcycles on public roadways may face enforcement under the Off-Road Vehicles Act, including fines. And the 2026 Carmen Terry Fox Run moves forward Sunday, September 20th. Registration is at 1 p.m., start time 1:30. Linda Sylvester is the run organizer for the Terry Fox event in Carmen and described the race day route.
4: So we start here, and if people are pressed for time, they can just go, but they can pick their own path because we have a beautiful pathway. So they can just follow along on the pathway. We have maps if they're new to Carmen, and they can just pick their own distance so that they want to go.
1: Find these stories and more on Pembina Valley Online and in the daily news delivered to your inbox when you subscribe.
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6: 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And that goes from basically age 4 and up. 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
5: More with Sherry Wall on PeminaValleyOnline.com. In Major League Baseball, the Blue Jays finally picked up a win 5-1 over Detroit. But after the Guardians beat the White Sox, it's now the Jays chasing Chicago, who are just a game and a half up on the Blue Jays. I'm Dave Anthony.
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1: Looking like a sunny day today, working our way up to a high of 18 degrees. Tonight, partly cloudy, 60% chance of showers, a low of 7. Friday, mainly cloudy, 60% chance of showers, high of 19. Saturday, cloudy, 60% chance of showers, low of 12. Currently in Pilot Mound, it is 4 degrees, 6 degrees in Morden, Winkler, and Altona, and in Carmen, it is 7 degrees. Winds are coming in from the north and northwest at 7 kilometers per hour, with a relative humidity of 100%. Stay a step ahead of the weather with radar alerts and forecasts powered by CDK Electric on the Pembina Valley online app.
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Ella Langley, be her on the Country 88 Morning Show, powered by Green Valley Equipment. Still making our way up to that high of 18 degrees this morning. I'm Alexander Peters. We got Lainey Wilson coming up next. Bone Keys Wally.

0: So, yes, we are in the middle of the 8 o'clock hour. So you might be thinking to yourself, hey, Alexander, what's the deal? Why haven't you been giving away any tickets this morning? I'm listening. And to that I say, do not worry. There is still one set of tickets to George Canyon and Aaron Pritchett available for grabs. They are being given away on our Country 88 Facebook page. So if you give that a visit, give it a follow, and find that post. Today is the last day to play the game in the post, and I'm going to be drawing a name around noon today. So if you want to earn yourself a set of tickets, this is your last chance to do it. George Canyon, Aaron Pritchett, happening December 6th. 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
1: 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And Country 88 thinks they deserve more than applause. 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
0: Looking like a sunny day today, working our way up to a high of 18 degrees. Tonight, partly cloudy, 60% chance of showers, a low of 7. Friday, mainly cloudy, 60% chance of showers, high of 19. Saturday, cloudy, 60% chance of showers, low of 12. Currently in Pilot Mound, it is 4 degrees, 6 degrees in Morden, Winkler, and Altona, and in Carmen, it is 7 degrees. Winds are coming in from the north and northwest at 7 kilometers per hour, with a relative humidity of 100%. Stay a step ahead of the weather with radar alerts and forecasts powered by CDK Electric on the Pembina Valley online app.
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0: past week or two. We've got your 9 o'clock news package coming up just around the corner. 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
1: Good morning, I'm Alexander Peters. Altona police have arrested a 33-year-old Winnipeg man after a shoplifting complaint at a local grocery store. Candace Dirksen has the story.
2: Police say they were called to the business on September 10th, where officers reviewed security video showing an unknown man leaving the area on a red bike. Officers patrolled the area and found a man matching the description several blocks away, also riding a red bike. He was arrested for theft under $5,000. Police say he was intoxicated at the time, and it was unclear how he had arrived in Altona. According to police, the man had also had recent contact with police and border officials along the border in eastern Manitoba over the previous several days. He was held until sober and later brought to a family home in Winnipeg. For Pembina Valley Online, I'm Candace Dirksen.
1: The municipality of Rhineland has secured a climate adaptation grant of $70,000 from the Federation of Canadian Municipalities. Reeve Don Weep says the grant comes through FCM's Green Municipal Fund.
3: This is a national initiative to support municipalities across Canada in preparation for the impacts of climate change. This grant will cover up to 80% of the costs associated with developing a climate adaptation plan.
1: Weeb says council has received a proposal from the Prairie Climate Centre in Manitoba to develop a plan. It would assist in understanding local climate risks, develop practical strategies, and protect municipal infrastructure and services. And you don't need a classic Corvette or Ferrari to join a car cruise rolling across the Pembina Valley this Saturday. The third annual N49 Cruise for Hope will travel from Altona to Morden, where Stephen Street will host a show and shine, food trucks, and live music. Organizer Chris Dirksen says the event is open to vehicles that mean something to their owners.
4: It doesn't have to be exotic or whatever. If it's special to you, the driver, it should be at the show. So I don't care if it's a Dodge minivan. It doesn't matter to me. People should come out and have fun. And certainly come out to like the street festival in Morden. We're going to be rolling in there at about 3:30. We're going to have food trucks there so people can come and just come for the show for sure.
1: The event raises money for Pembina Counseling Center, and you can get the full N49 story at PembinaValleyOnline.com. 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
5: More with Sherry Wall on PeminaValleyOnline.com. In Major League Baseball, the Blue Jays finally picked up a win 5-1 over Detroit. But after the Guardians beat the White Sox, it's now the Jays chasing Chicago, who are just a game and a half up on the Blue Jays. I'm Dave Anthony.
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1: Looking like a sunny day today, working our way up to a high of 18 degrees. Tonight, partly cloudy, 60% chance of showers, a low of 7. Friday, mainly cloudy, 60% chance of showers, high of 19. Saturday, cloudy, 60% chance of showers, low of 12. Currently in Pilot Mound, it is 4 degrees, 6 degrees in Morden, Winkler, and Altona, and in Carmen, it is 7 degrees. Winds are coming in from the north and northwest at 7 kilometers per hour, with a relative humidity of 100%. Stay a step ahead of the weather with radar alerts and forecasts powered by CDK Electric on the Pembina Valley online app.
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Ahead of our time, James Barker Band on the Country 88 Morning Show, powered by Green Valley Equipment. I'm Alexander Peters, and next up we've got Boston by Stella Lefty. Fun fact about this track, actually, if you're like me and you've listened to the opening riff, you've thought, that sounds an awful lot like Stick Season by Noah Kahan. Turns out Kahn actually has a songwriting credit on this track because of those similarities there. Boston spent 5 weeks in the top 10 placement on the charts. Pretty cool stuff when you learn about these things kind of going on behind the scene. We're still making our way up to that high of 18 degrees later in the day. 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

0: Dallas Smith, where the good time goes on the Country 88 Morning Show, powered by Green Valley Equipment. I'm Alexander Peters. We are cruising on through the 9 o'clock hour here, making our way up to a high of 18 degrees, around 8 degrees at the moment. We're looking at a low of 7 later tonight. Friday's high of 20, Saturday's high of 19. You can find more information on the CDK Electric local weather page on Pembina Valley online. I got a question for you. Do you have farmers in your life you think would enjoy eating a free buffet meal? If you do, we've got something called Meals on the Farm right now on Pembina Valley Online. 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One lucky farm will get a delicious full-course buffet delivered right to the farm from our friends at Mr. Mike's, with sides, a main, a dessert. 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Just fill out that form on Pembina Valley Online. Once again, that's Meals on the Farm, and they could get selected to have some tasty goods delivered right to the farm.
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0: Looking like a sunny day today, working our way up to a high of 18 degrees. Tonight, partly cloudy, 60% chance of showers, a low of 7. Friday, mainly cloudy, 60% chance of showers, high of 19. Saturday, cloudy, 60% chance of showers, low of 12. Currently in Pilot Mound, it is 4 degrees, 6 degrees in Morton, Winkler, and Altona, and in Carmen, it is 7 degrees. Winds are coming in from the north and northwest at 7 kilometers per hour, with a relative humidity of 100%. Stay a step ahead of the weather with radar alerts and forecasts powered by CDK Electric on the Pembina Valley online app.
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Another one, Brett Kissel on the Country 88 Morning Show, powered by Green Valley Equipment. Next up, we got If I Go Missing by Tim and the Glory Boys.

0: If I go missing on the Country 88 Morning Show powered by Green Valley Equipment, I'm Alexander Peters, and I've got a question for you. What's something that you kind of slept on for most of your life, and you found it later in life, and you're like, man, that's actually a lot better than I thought it was going to be? Because French onion soup, I didn't try French onion soup for like the first 23 years of my life, and then I had it. Because I thought, you know what, I'm not a big fan of onions. I'm not a big fan of a lot of these, like bread in soup. And I tried it, and it's one of my all-time favorites, and I had it religiously every time I would go to a restaurant for the next few months. Is there something like that in your life that you're like, you know what, that didn't sound appealing to me, then I had it, and it's fantastic, and it's something I recommend to people all the time? Hit me up on the Integrity Parts Plus Talk and text line, 204-331-2266. I'm curious.
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1: Now, your Pembina Valley Online weather.
0: Looking like a sunny day today, working our way up to a high of 18 degrees. Tonight, partly cloudy, 60% chance of showers, a low of 7. Friday, mainly cloudy, 60% chance of showers, high of 19. Saturday, cloudy, 60% chance of showers, low of 12. Currently in Pilot Mound, it is 4 degrees, 6 degrees in Morden, Winkler, and Altona, and in Carmen, it is 7 degrees. Winds are coming in from the north and northwest at 7 kilometers per hour, with a relative humidity of 100%. Stay a step ahead of the weather with radar alerts and forecasts powered by CDK Electric on the Pembina Valley online app.
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0: Won't You Be Mine? 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I asked you guys, what's something you slept on most of your life and then you tried and it's something you love? For me, French onion soup. Name didn't appeal to me. I didn't really want to touch it because it sounded icky. Then I had it at like 23 and it's one of my number one soups of all time. Terry F. texted into the Integrity Parts Plus Talk and text line 204-331-2266 and says, I didn't touch olives until after high school, but now I put them on everything. Olives is something that I've actually really want. I want to be someone who likes olives, but every time I give them a chance, they're just a little more than I want them to be. If they were just a little less, then I could really get behind olives, but they're just a little challenging for me. Also got a text in from Jennifer saying that she refused to eat sushi until her boyfriend made her, and now she actually finds herself craving it. So that's another person in Camp Sushi, living the sushi lifestyle, which makes me very, very happy. If you have an idea of something that you didn't really want to try until you were later in life, let me know. Integrity Parts Plus Talk and Text Line 204-331-2266.
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1: Good morning. I'm Alexander Peters. The 2026 Carmen Terry Fox Run moves forward Sunday, September 20th. Registration is at 1, start time 1:30. Linda Sylvester is the run organizer for the Terry Fox event in Carmen, and she described how cancer can connect participants.
2: Oh, absolutely. There was a member of the band, Val Millette, a sister to someone who's still in the band, and she passed from cancer here just this year, so she'll be missed. And yes, we're all connected. I myself have been touched with cancer, so, and my co-coordinator, Linda Revelle, she also has had cancer, and so it means a lot to us that people show up and still honor Terry Fox.
1: Morden police say electric dirt bikes, unlike e-bikes, are not allowed on the city's roads. Police Chief Sean Ani says once a bike has a motor over 500 watts or can travel faster than 32 kilometers per hour, it no longer fits the e-bike or personal electric vehicle definition and is instead treated as an off-road vehicle. And using one on city streets comes with tickets and penalties.
3: Operate an off-road vehicle under the age of 14, which is a small $143 fine. As the owner, permit under age of 16 to operate an ORV on a highway is $174.
1: Ani says officers have dealt with several concerning incidents involving electric dirt bikes, including riders refusing to stop for officers and driving away recklessly.
3: Then when we get into the catwalking and the carelessness driving, that's operate an ORV carelessly, which is a $672 fine, and for failing to comply with the peace officer's order is just under $300 fine. So potentially for the ones that are taking off on us not stopping, driving like that with disregard, they can have up to $1,000 worth of fines easily.
1: Ani notes all of these penalties will show up on a driver's abstract as well. And the municipality of Rhineland is moving ahead with creating a climate adaptation plan after receiving a grant from the Federation of Canadian Municipalities Green Municipal Fund. According to Reeve Don Weeb, the up to $70,000 grant will cover up to 80% of the cost associated with developing a climate adaptation plan.
4: This plan would assist us in understanding the local climate risks, develop practical strategies, and protect our municipal infrastructure and services to residents. This project would also involve stakeholder and community engagement, because local knowledge is essential in understanding the risks that our community faces and identification of effective solutions for our region.
1: Council has received a proposal for the Prairie Climate Center in Manitoba to develop the plan. We're gathering all the news of the day and delivering it directly into your inbox. Subscribe to the Daily News on Pembina Valley Online.
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6: 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And that will, goes from basically age 4 and up. If you haven't skated and you're 8 years old, you can also register for that as well. And then we have what is we call our Starscape program, which goes from Rising Star all the way up to Senior Star.
5: More with Sherry Wall on PeminaValleyOnline.com. In Major League Baseball, the Blue Jays finally picked up a win, 5-1 over Detroit. But after the Guardians beat the White Sox, it's now the Jays chasing Chicago, who are just a game and a half up on the Blue Jays. I'm Dave Anthony.
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1: Looking like a sunny day today, working our way up to a high of 18 degrees. Tonight, partly cloudy, 60% chance of showers, a low of 7. Friday, mainly cloudy, 60% chance of showers, high of 19. Saturday, cloudy, 60% chance of showers, low of 12. Currently in Pilot Mound, it is 7 degrees and 10 degrees in the rest of the Pembina Valley. Winds are coming in from the north at 14 kilometers per hour with a relative humidity of 99%. Stay a step ahead of the weather with radar alerts and forecasts powered by CDK Electric on the Pembina Valley online app.
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We got beer. Braden King on the Country 88 Morning Show, powered by Green Valley Equipment. I'm Alexander Peters. We are making our way up to a high of 18 degrees this morning, this beautiful Thursday, the 17th. Woo! Bye-bye, Joe D. Messina, coming up next.

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18: Looking like a sunny day today, working our way up to a high of 18 degrees. Tonight, partly cloudy, 60% chance of showers, a low of 7. Friday, mainly cloudy, 60% chance of showers, high of 19. Saturday, cloudy, 60% chance of showers, low of 12. Currently in Pilot Mound, it is 7 degrees and 10 degrees in the rest of the Pembina Valley. Winds are coming in from the north at 14 kilometers per hour with a relative humidity of 99%. Stay a step ahead of the weather with radar alerts and forecasts powered by CDK Electric on the Pembina Valley online app.
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Dean Brody, Undone on the Country 88 Morning Show, powered by Green Valley Equipment. I'm Alexander Peters. We got Tyler Joe Miller, Under the Influence, coming up just around the corner as we're making our way up to that high of 18 degrees today. Hope you're having a good morning.

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0: Now, your Pembina Valley online weather.
10: Looking like a sunny day today, working our way up to a high of 18 degrees. Tonight, partly cloudy, 60% chance of showers, low of 7. Friday, mainly cloudy, 60% chance of showers, high of 19. Saturday, cloudy, 60% chance of showers, low of 12. Currently in Pilot Mound, it is 7 degrees and 10 degrees in the rest of the Pembina Valley. Winds are coming in from the north at 14 kilometers per hour with a relative humidity of 99%. Stay a step ahead of the weather with radar alerts and forecasts powered by CDK Electric on the Pembina Valley online app.
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0: Matt Lang on the Country 88 Morning Show, powered by Green Valley Equipment. I'm Alexander Peters. If you hang on with us till the 11 o'clock hour, you'll be getting your local news package with awesome stories in it. If you're looking for something to do, on Friday, there's going to be the first Winkler Flyers game of the season. They're playing the Steinbach Pistons. That's at 7. On Saturday, the N49 Cruise for Hope is happening. On Sunday, the Carmen Terry Fox Run is happening. And all weekend long, the Morden Pop Culture Expo will also be taking place. So there's something for you to do, no matter what your interest is. There's all sorts of really cool things. You can find all that information on Pembina Valley Online. Sitting around that 10-degree mark as we make our way up to that high of 18 later in the day. You can find all that information on the CDK Electric local weather page on Pembina Valley Online. Hope you're having a good morning.
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2: Good morning, I'm Alexander Peters. Morden police say electric dirt bikes are creating a safety concern for riders, officers, and the public. Unlike e-bikes, the e-dirt bikes are not allowed on city roads. Chief Shawnani explains.
3: We've had several instances now where there's been individuals on these electric dirt bikes. And when our officers try to stop them to talk to them and explain the rules to them, not only are they taken off on us and not stopping, but a couple instances now where they've actually circled back and kind of taunted the officers to chase them, doing catwalks, that kind of thing. So gone a little too far.
2: Ani notes this is a public safety risk. In many cases, he says police would prefer to educate riders and parents, but the issue can escalate when riders refuse to stop. And Altona police have arrested a 33-year-old Winnipeg man after a shoplifting complaint at a local grocery store. Candace Dirksen has the story.
4: Police say they were called to the business on September 10th, where officers reviewed security video showing an unknown man leaving the area on a red bike. Officers patrolled the area and found a man matching the description several blocks away, also riding a red bike. He was arrested for theft under $5,000. Police say he was intoxicated at the time and it was unclear how he had arrived in Altona. According to police, the man had also had recent contact with police and border officials along the border in eastern Manitoba over the previous several days. He was held until sober and later brought to a family home in Winnipeg. For Pembina Valley Online, I'm Candace Dirksen.
2: The 2026 Carmen Terry Fox Run moves forward Sunday, September 20th. Registration is at 1 p.m., start time 1:30. And Linda Sylvester is the run organizer for the Terry Fox event in Carmen, and she spoke about race day.
5: On Sunday, September 20th, it's from 1 to 3, and if you haven't registered already, you can register right here at Ryle Park. You can come early so that you can listen to Flat Top and Company on the stage, and there'll be a raffle and, you know, t-shirts for sale and just good conversation.
2: And the N49 Cruise for Hope is hitting the road for its third year on Saturday in support of Pembina Counseling Center. The run starts in Altona with stops in Winkler and Carmen before the cars roll into Morden for a show and shine on Stephen Street. Executive Director Chris Dirksen says he's hoping to build on last year's 115 vehicles.
6: The first year we had 85 vehicles. 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I mean, my dream, I'm hoping for 150. 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When I came up with the idea, I was thinking, I want to see the cars go. I want to hear them. And so does everyone else.
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7: More with Sherry Wall on PeminaValleyOnline.com. In Major League Baseball, the Blue Jays finally picked up a win, 5-1 over Detroit. But after the Guardians beat the White Sox, it's now the Jays chasing Chicago, who are just a game and a half up on the Blue Jays. I'm Dave Anthony.
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2: Looking like a sunny day today, working our way up to a high of 18 degrees. Tonight, partly cloudy, 60% chance of showers, a low of 7. Friday, mainly cloudy, 60% chance of showers, high of 19. Saturday, cloudy, 60% chance of showers, low of 12. Currently in Pilot Mound, it is 7 degrees and 10 degrees in the rest of the Pembina Valley. Winds are coming in from the north at 14 kilometers per hour with a relative humidity of 99%. Stay a step ahead of the weather with radar alerts and forecasts powered by CDK Electric on the Pembina Valley online app.
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0: Jamie,
1: school's here.
2: School's here.
1: Which means that we're doing Classroom of the Month now, right?
2: Yes, we're actually looking for our very first Classroom of the Month. We're going to be visiting in October, so we're currently accepting nominations.
1: Okay, walk me through what that is exactly, because I haven't really done one of these before.
2: Okay, so we get a chance to see these nominations of what makes classrooms in the Pembina Valley so great.
1: Okay.
2: And then we choose one, which is very hard to do, but we have to do it. And we bring them pizza from Chicken Chef and Morden.
1: Love pizza.
2: And all kinds of goodies from Canadian Fossil Discovery Center, Aspire Dental Center, A&W, some gift cards. And we just have so much fun with the class. We do activities. We tell them about radio. We learn what they're learning in class. It's amazing.
1: That's cool. So we just get to hang out with the class for like a while?
2: We hang out with the class.
1: Nice.
2: Do you like kids?
1: I miss school.
2: You miss school?
1: Yes. So like if I get a chance to like sit in a desk and like be lectured to, I'm living the dream.
2: Well, I hate to break it to you, but we are kind of disruptors in their class.
1: Okay. Yeah, I'm also very good at that.
2: So we don't get to go and actually like learn.
1: Can I bring a lesson plan and teach the class?
2: You are more than welcome.
1: Today we're learning about Komodo dragons.
2: Oh, I thought we were going to learn about like voice acting or something like that.
1: Can do that too.
2: Ty Hildebrand,
3: once upon a time, we did learn some stuff in a class. Do you remember the class that was decomposing stuff and we learned about decomposing?
2: Yes, compost.
3: And we learned about math.
1: You can't just say decomposing, because what does it say about me? My brain goes to cadavers.
2: Right.
3: No, they were decomposing organic material.
2: And banana.
3: But also we learned about math one time.
1: Okay.
2: That's nice.
1: And the teacher looked at Tyler Hildebrand and said, your eye contact is sporadic at best.
3: Hold on, you guys. I'm not on the morning show anymore. I just woke up. I didn't mean to say decomposing. That was weird.
2: We learn a lot during Classroom of the Month, Alex. Be ready.
1: Okay, sounds great.

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1: Hola, amigos. ¿Comprendo español? 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
10: Looking like a sunny day today, working our way up to a high of 18 degrees. Tonight, partly cloudy, 60% chance of showers, a low of 7. Friday, mainly cloudy, 60% chance of showers, high of 19. Saturday, cloudy, 60% chance of showers, low of 12. Currently in Pilot Mound, it is 7 degrees and 10 degrees in the rest of the Pembina Valley. Winds are coming in from the north at 14 kilometers per hour with a relative humidity of 99%. Stay a step ahead of the weather with radar alerts and forecasts powered by CDK Electric on the Pembina Valley online app.
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What a song should do. Tim Hicks on the Country 88 Morning Show, powered by Green Valley Equipment. I'm Alexander Peters. We are making our way up to that high of 18 degrees today, 12 at the moment, a low of 7 later tonight. And tomorrow you're looking at a high of 20, Saturday high of 19 with that chance of showers. You can find more information if you're looking for it on CDK Electric local weather page on Pembina Valley Online. Next up, we got Zach McPhee, The Way I Know You Now.

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13: Looking like a sunny day today, working our way up to a high of 18 degrees. Tonight, partly cloudy, 60% chance of showers, a low of 7. Friday, mainly cloudy, 60% chance of showers, high of 19. Saturday, cloudy, 60% chance of showers, low of 12. Currently in Pilot Mound, it is 7 degrees and 10 degrees in the rest of the Pembina Valley. Winds are coming in from the north at 14 kilometers per hour with a relative humidity of 99%. Stay a step ahead of the weather with radar alerts and forecasts powered by CDK Electric on the Pembina Valley online app.
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0: Do this live on the Country 88 Morning Show, powered by Green Valley Equipment. I'm Alexander Peters. School has arrived, which means Classroom of the Month has arrived, and we are accepting nominations for our month of October's Classroom of the Month. If you go to our Pembina Valley online page, click on the Classroom of the Month tab, you can fill out that form there to nominate either your child's class or your own class to be our Classroom of 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Fossil Discovery Center. And we have just a great time hanging out, talking all things radio, what the kids are learning, do some interviews, and you'll have a chance to hear yourself on the radio at a later date. And it's just a really cool time. So if you want to sign up for that, check out that page, Classroom of the Month on Pembina Valley Online. And if you hang in there till 12 o'clock, you'll be hearing our 12 o'clock news package in just a sec. Don't go anywhere.
1: Farmers are monitoring crops for any sign of frost damage. Frost injury often takes several days to become visible, and in some situations may not be fully evident for up to 2 weeks. Crop Extension Specialist Shannon Chant says different crops handle frost differently.
2: If it is more immature growth stage of the flax, those bolls can be kind of soft and the developing kernels will start to leak moisture, but usually they're maybe a bit more green. You will see bolls that are turning brown prematurely if that's the case.
1: Chant notes wheat generally handles frost better than barley, while barley is typically more tolerant than oats. And the recent frost may not only affect crops, but could also influence fall herbicide applications. Producers should evaluate weed growth after a frost event before investing in post-harvest herbicide applications. For Golden West, I'm Glendalee Allen Vossler.
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2: I'm Candace Dirksen. Manitoba will remain on daylight saving time year-round. Premier Wab Kanu announced this morning that the province will no longer change its clocks twice a year. That means Manitobans won't turn their clocks back 1 hour on November 1st. The province says the decision follows feedback from Manitobans and will reduce disruptions to sleep and family routines. Morton police say electric dirt bikes are creating safety concerns for riders, officers, and the public. Unlike e-bikes, the e-dirt bikes are not allowed on the city's roads. Police Chief Sean Onney explains.
3: We've had several instances now where there's been individuals on these electric dirt bikes, and when our officers try to stop them to talk to them and explain the rules to them, not only are they taken off on us and not stopping, but a couple instances now where they've actually circled back and kind of taunted the officers to chase them, doing catwalks, that kind of thing. So gone a little too far.
2: Ani notes this is a public safety risk. In many cases, he says police would prefer to educate riders and parents, but the issue can escalate when riders refuse to stop. He says the case mentioned earlier has already resulted in a criminal charge related to fleeing from police. This year's Terry Fox Run in Carmen moves forward on Sunday. Registration is at 1 o'clock. Start time, 1:30. Linda Sylvester is the run organizer for the Terry Fox event in Carmen and spoke about race day.
4: On Sunday, September 20th, it's from 1 to 3, and if you haven't registered already, you can register right here at Ryle Park. 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
2: There's also free musical entertainment on stage for anyone to come and enjoy. 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And a longtime concert promoter is helping to bring a holiday country show to Winkler this winter. Rob Wallacechuk of Performance Promotions has spent decades working in the concert business, including years booking shows for Dauphin's Country Fest.
5: Well, I've been doing this for quite a while. I mean, I think this coming year, 2027, will be 40 years for me in the business.
6: Wow.
5: No, I started when I was 3. But no, I'm just kidding. 40 years this 2027, and wow. Been doing it a long time. Been doing Dauphin's Country Fest, actually. I've been booking that one for the last 35 years.
2: The Coast to Coast Cowboy Christmas Tour will stop in Winkler December 6th at the PWN Centennial Concert Hall. The show features George Canyon and Aaron Prochet, with tickets going on sale tomorrow at 8 a.m. Get the news of the day conveniently delivered to your email inbox. 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And now on the Golden West Radio Money Scope, the TSX is up 366 points, the Dow up 387, the NASDAQ up 428 points, the dollar up 0.03, trading at 71.5 cents U.S.
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7: Things are ramping up for the Altona Skating Club, and President Sherry Wall says part of it is the competition side, where many athletes love to represent the Altona Skating Club at various events around the province.
8: Some of them, it's really neat to be there as a parent, as a club member and stuff like that, just to see these girls represent our town at like a provincial level at times, and just see the camaraderie that they make without or within all the different clubs throughout the province too. Like, these girls meet up and they compete against them, like, other towns all the time, but they're always, our girls are super positive and super encouraging, and just, they really like to meet the people over and over again, and it's just really neat to see how these girls grow through the competition.
7: More with Sherry Wall on PembinaValleyOnline.com. In the NFL, it's the Thursday nighter as the 1-0 Detroit Lions take on the Bills. I'm Dave Anthony.
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2: Mainly sunny today and a high of 18 degrees. Tonight, a few clouds and a low of 7. Friday, mainly cloudy and a high of 20. Clouds continuing Saturday with a small chance of showers and a high of 19. Sunday, a mix of sun and cloud with a high of 19, and sunshine returning Monday, a high of 22. Currently across the region, it's 15 degrees, a slight breeze out of the north-northwest, and relative humidity at 71%. Know the weather shaping your day. 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

0: Green, Think As You Drunk. I'm Sharon Church. And just like that, one by one, the dominoes fall. Manitoba is the latest province to lock their clocks. It was just announced that Manitoba will now be on permanent daylight saving time. This means on November 1st, Manitobans will not revert to standard time. No falling back this year. Not ever. Same with Alberta this year. This is exciting. This is exciting news. When you're born and raised in Saskatchewan, though, you never truly get what's going on with the whole clock change. I'm always confused. Wait, what? Wait a second. Fall back, spring forward. What time is it where? This is good. Now, if you could just jump on board with calling a hoodie a bunny hug, then we're in business.
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9: Mainly sunny today and a high of 18 degrees. Tonight, a few clouds and a low of 7. Friday, mainly cloudy and a high of 20. Clouds continuing Saturday with a small chance of showers and a high of 19. Sunday, a mix of sun and cloud with a high of 19, and sunshine returning Monday, a high of 22. Currently across the region, it's 15 degrees, a slight breeze out of the north-northwest, and relative humidity at 71%. Know the weather shaping your day. Check the CDK Electric weather page on the Pembina Valley online app.
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Joe Miller, what good is a memory? I'm Sharon Church. Is it too early to start thinking about Christmas? Never. Well, maybe. We'll talk a little bit about Christmas after Jason Aldean, but first, here's Tennille Towns, Sunshine's Free.

0: Is it too early to start thinking about Christmas? Hey, I'm Sharon Church. Well, if you're not ready for that yet, do not, I repeat, do not linger on any Christmas videos on your social media feed. It will be all Christmas all the time if you do. I came across this lady who helps you have a stress-free Christmas by starting in September, like right now. Now, she's not talking about setting up the Christmas tree just yet. She's recommending starting small, like ordering your Christmas cards, blocking off dates in your calendar for annual Christmas events, and maybe even buying some baking supplies that sell out in December. So this is your reminder to buy that Macintosh toffee by Monday.
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12: Mainly sunny today at a high of 18 degrees. Tonight, a few clouds and a low of 7. Friday, mainly cloudy and a high of 20. Saturday, cloudy, chance of showers and a high of 19. A mix of sun and cloud Sunday, a high of 19. And sunshine returning Monday with a high of 22. Currently across the region, it's 17 degrees, a slight breeze out of the north-northwest, and relative humidity at 58%. Take us anywhere with you and stream us on the Pembina Valley Online app and stay up to date with the CDK Electric weather forecast.

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2: I'm Candace Dirksen. Altona police have arrested a 33-year-old Winnipeg man after a shoplifting complaint at a local grocery store. Police say they were called to the business on September 10th, where officers reviewed security video showing an unknown man leaving the area on a red bike. Officers patrolled the area and found a man matching the description several blocks away, also riding a red bike. He was arrested for theft under $5,000. Police say he was intoxicated at the time, and it was unclear how he had arrived in Altona. According to police, the man had also had recent contact with police and border officials along the international border in eastern Manitoba over the previous several days. He was held until sober and later brought to a family home in Winnipeg. A tender has been awarded for the construction of a new crossing over Buffalo Creek along Road 7 West in the municipality of Rhineland. Previous crossing was compromised during a 2022 flooding event and had to be removed. Reeve Don Weeb says the project will consist of the installation of steel culverts, 3.3 meters in diameter and 33 meters long.
3: And the tender has been awarded to Diamond Construction and Gravel. In addition to the tender, the municipality will be purchasing 8 culverts through the Manitoba Association Municipalities Procurement Program, that is known as CANOE. This program allows municipalities to take advantage of competitive pricing and meets the regulations required by provincial and federal trade agreements.
2: Weeb expects the project to be completed sometime this fall. The N49 Cruise for Hope is hitting the road for its third year on Saturday in support of Pembina Counseling Center. The route starts in Altona with stops in Winkler and Carmen before the cars roll into Morden for a show and shine on Stephen Street. Executive Director Chris Dirksen says he's hoping to build on last year's 115 vehicles.
4: The first year we had 85 vehicles. Last year we had 115, so it was a great leap. So I'm hoping to beat that. I mean, my dream, I'm hoping for 150. Car shows are great, but car shows are just, the cars sit there and they do nothing. When I came up with the idea, I was thinking, I want to see the cars go. I want to hear them, and so does everyone else.
2: The day wraps up with a movie night featuring Back to the Future at the Stardust Drive-In. And Manitoba's move to stay on daylight saving time year-round is getting a mostly positive reaction locally. Gavin Anderson took to the streets this morning to gauge people's thoughts.
5: I'm a little confused, but honestly, we can use the sunshine. We can use more sleep. Is it less sleep?
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8: Things are ramping up for the Altona Skating Club, and President Sherry Wall says part of it is the competition side, where many athletes love to represent the Altona Skating Club at various events around the province.
9: Some of them, it's really neat to be there as a parent, as a club member, and stuff like that, just to see these girls represent our town at like a provincial level at times, and just see the camaraderie that they make without or within all the different clubs throughout the province too. Like, these girls meet up and they compete against them, like other towns, all the time, but they're always, our girls are super positive and super encouraging, and just they really like to meet the people over and over again, and it's just really neat to see how these girls grow through the competition.
8: More with Sherry Wall on PembinaValleyOnline.com. In the NFL, it's the Thursday nighter as the 1-0 Detroit Lions take on the Buffalo Bills. I'm Dave Anthony.
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2: Mainly sunny today at a high of 18 degrees. Tonight, a few clouds and a low of 7. Friday, mainly cloudy and a high of 20. Saturday, cloudy, chance of showers and a high of 19. A mix of sun and cloud Sunday, a high of 19. And sunshine returning Monday with a high of 22. Currently across the region, it's 17 degrees, a slight breeze out of the north-northwest, and relative humidity at 58%. Take us anywhere with you and stream us on the Pembina Valley Online app and stay up to date with the CDK Electric weather forecast.
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9: Mainly sunny today and a high of 18 degrees. Tonight, a few clouds and a low of 7. Friday, mainly cloudy and a high of 20. Saturday, cloudy, chance of showers and a high of 19. A mix of sun and cloud Sunday, a high of 19. And sunshine returning Monday with a high of 22. Currently across the region, it's 17 degrees, a slight breeze out of the north-northwest, and relative humidity at 58%. Take us anywhere with you and stream us on the Pembina Valley Online app and stay up to date with the CDK Electric weather forecast.
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16: Mainly sunny today and a high of 18 degrees. Tonight, a few clouds and a low of 7. Friday, mainly cloudy with a high of 20. Saturday, cloudy, chance of showers, then a high of 19. A mix of sun and cloud for Sunday with a high of 19 degrees. And sunshine returning Monday, a high of 22. Currently across the region, it's 17 degrees. A slight breeze out of the north-northeast and relative humidity at 55%. Stay one step ahead of the weather with the CDK Electric Forecast on the Pembina Valley Online app.
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0: to Pina Coladas. Hey, I'm Sharon Church, and it's now time for your Sorta Sports Report. The Toronto Blue Jays needed a win, and they got it. They got it yesterday afternoon. 5-1 was the final. Thank goodness for that. It's a day off today, and the Jays are on the road for six. It starts with three against Texas beginning tomorrow night, then three in Baltimore, then the final three games of the regular season at home against the Cincinnati Reds.
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2: I'm Candace Dirksen. Morton Police are reminding riders and parents that electric dirt bikes are not covered under the city's new e-bike rules. Police Chief Sean Awney explains.
3: As soon as the motor is more than 500 watts or it's capable of doing more than 32 kilometers an hour, it no longer falls in any e-bike or any PEV definition. And it actually falls into the Off-Road Vehicle Act, which has existed for many, many years. And it deals with dirt bikes and quads and all those types of vehicles that are allowed to go in the ditches, private property, all that kind of stuff. And they are registrable as an off-road vehicle and have to have a license and have to be, there's rules to follow with it, put it that way.
2: Awney notes the police service has dealt with several concerning incidents involving electric dirt bikes, including riders refusing to stop for officers. Riders found operating illegal electric motorcycles on public roadways may face enforcement under the Off-Road Vehicles Act, including fines. Awney says in many cases, police would prefer to educate riders and parents, but the issue can escalate when riders refuse to stop. And in the case mentioned earlier, that resulted in a criminal charge for the rider related to fleeing from police. Our own Gavin Anderson took to the streets this morning looking to hear people's reaction that Manitoba will stay at daylight saving time year-round starting in November. Here's what Lena had to say.
4: I am ecstatic. It's about time we got rid of it because it takes so much time to get used to a new routine.
5: How is this going to impact your day-to-day?
4: It's going to make it a lot easier. I work with individuals with disabilities, and it makes it a lot easier for them to keep the routine that they have now.
2: Check out The Reel on our social media or the article at Pembina Valley Online and the Pembina Valley Online app. The 2026 Carmen Terry Fox Run moves forward on Sunday. Registration is at 1 o'clock. Start time, 1:30. Linda Sylvester is the organizer for the Terry Fox event in Carmen, and she described the race day route.
6: So we start here, and if people are pressed for time, they can just go, but they can pick their own path because we have a beautiful pathway. So they can just follow along on the pathway. We have maps if they're new to Carmen, and they can just pick their own distance so that they want to go.
2: There's also free musical entertainment on stage for anyone to come and enjoy. Silver collection or donations to the Terry Fox Foundation are appreciated. And the idea behind a cowboy Christmas started with the artists themselves, bringing together two friends who've both spent years making their mark on Canadian country music. Rob Wallacechuk has been promoting concerts for decades and has watched the show develop from its original concept.
7: George and Aaron are good friends, and, you know, they had this little concept together, and they actually have some music together, Christmas music together. You'll hear some of that. And they thought, hey, you know, let's try this out. And I think they tried it out in a few small markets, you know, where they're from and things like that. And then they thought, hey, this could be something that works all across the country. And sure enough, last year it did. It was a huge success last year. So they're bringing it out again.
2: Wallacechuk says the show's first run gained momentum, with the tour eventually expanding beyond the smaller markets where the concept was first tested. The second run of the tour will now make its way to Winkler as part of its coast-to-coast route. There is a lot happening in our community, and you won't miss a thing when you subscribe to the daily newsletter at Pembina Valley Online. And now on the Golden West Radio Money Scope, the TSX is up 405 points, the Dow up 365, the NASDAQ up 420, the dollar down 1/100th, trading at 71.5 cents U.S.
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8: Things are ramping up for the Altona Skating Club, and President Sherry Wall says part of it is the competition side, where many athletes love to represent the Altona Skating Club at various events around the province.
9: Some of them, it's really neat to be there as a parent, as a club member, and stuff like that, just to see these girls represent our town at like a provincial level at times, and just see the camaraderie that they make without or within all the different clubs throughout the province too. Like, these girls meet up and they compete against them, like other towns, all the time, but they're always our girls are super positive and super encouraging, and just they really like to meet the people over and over again. And it's just really neat to see how these girls grow through the competition.
8: More with Sherry Wall on PembinaValleyOnline.com. In the NFL, it's the Thursday nighter as the 1-0 Detroit Lions take on the Buffalo Bills. I'm Dave Anthony.
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2: Mainly sunny today and a high of 18 degrees. Tonight, a few clouds and a low of 7. Friday, mainly cloudy with a high of 20. Saturday, cloudy, chance of showers, and a high of 19. Mix of sun and cloud for Sunday with a high of 19 degrees. And sunshine returning Monday, a high of 22. Currently across the region, it's 17 degrees, a slight breeze out of the north-northeast, and relative humidity at 55%. Stay one step ahead of the weather with the CDK Electric Forecast on the Pembina Valley Online app.
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Cameron Whitcomb, Kingdom of Fear. Good afternoon. I'm Sharon Church. Happy International Country Music Day. We'll go from a newbie, Cameron Whitcomb, to, well, I'm not calling this one an oldie, but a goodie. This one's just a goodie. This is hardly old. This is from like 2000. Here's Faith Hill.

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16: Mainly sunny today and a high of 18 degrees. Tonight, a few clouds and a low of 7. Friday, mainly cloudy with a high of 20. Saturday, cloudy, chance of showers, and a high of 19. A mix of sun and cloud for Sunday with a high of 19 degrees. And sunshine returning Monday, a high of 22. Currently across the region, it's 17 degrees, a slight breeze out of the north-northeast, and relative humidity at 55%. Stay one step ahead of the weather with the CDK Electric forecast on the Pembina Valley Online app.
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12: Mainly sunny today and a high of 18 degrees. Tonight, a few clouds and a low of 7. Friday, mainly cloudy with a high of 20. Saturday, cloudy, chance of showers, and a high of 19. A mix of sun and cloud for Sunday with a high of 19 degrees. And sunshine returning Monday, a high of 22. Currently across the region, it's 17 degrees, a slight breeze out of the north-northeast, and relative humidity at 55%. Stay one step ahead of the weather with the CDK Electric forecast on the Pembina Valley online app.
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0: Well, the latest batch of new words and definitions has been added to the Merriam-Webster Dictionary. Hey, I'm Sharon Church. 1,400 new entries, including terms like vibe coding, parasocial, Rickroll, and looks maxing. Sunday scaries, that made it in too. Speaking of new words, every word that's in the Merriam-Webster Dictionary was at one point a new word. And the Merriam-Webster Dictionary has an online feature called Time Traveler. And it lets you enter any year, like your birth year, to see the words that were first recorded in the dictionary at that time. Like say 1985, for example. Mixtape, 24/7, boy band, blow chunks, the phrase elephant in the room, and double-double, all added to the dictionary in 1985.
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2: I'm Candace Dirksen. Altona police have arrested a 33-year-old Winnipeg man after a shoplifting complaint at a local grocery store. Police say they were called to the business on September 10th, where officers reviewed security video showing an unknown man leaving the area on a red bike. Officers patrolled the area and found a man matching the description several blocks away, also riding a red bike. He was arrested for theft under $5,000. Police say he was intoxicated at the time, and it was unclear how he had arrived in Altona. According to police, the man had also recent contact with police and border officials along the international border in eastern Manitoba over the previous several days. He was held until sober and later brought to a family home in Winnipeg. The municipality of Rhineland has secured a climate adaptation grant of up to $70,000 from the Federation of Canadian Municipalities. Reeve Don Weebs says the grant comes through FCM's Green Municipal Fund.
3: This is a national initiative to support municipalities across Canada in preparation for the impacts of climate change. This grant will cover up to 80% of the costs associated with

0: developed a climate adaptation plan.
1: Weeb says council has received a proposal from the Prairie Climate Center in Manitoba to develop a plan. It would assist in understanding local climate risks, develop practical strategies, and protect municipal infrastructure and services. Manitoba's move to stay on daylight saving time year-round is getting a mostly positive reaction locally. Our own Gavin Anderson took to the streets this morning to gauge people's thoughts, and here's what Kristen had to say.
2: I'm actually pretty excited about it. It'll be nice not to have to adjust my kids' schedule or get them used to another time, as well as my pets who eat at certain times. Their internal clock are very aware of what time it is, so that'll be helpful.
1: Irene and her husband John said this.
3: For me personally, it makes no difference. I do like the long summer days, but it won't make a difference if we don't have it.
4: I like the daylight saving again because of the long evenings, and I don't really feel that it's going to make any difference if we don't do it or don't do it.
1: Check out the reel on our social media or the article at Pembina Valley Online and the Pembina Valley Online app. And you don't need a classic Corvette or Ferrari to join a car cruise rolling across the Pembina Valley on Saturday. The third annual N49 Cruise for Hope will travel from Altona to Morden, where Stephen Street will host a show and shine, food trucks, and live music. Organizer Chris Dirksen says the event is open to vehicles that mean something to their owners.
5: It doesn't have to be exotic or whatever. If it's special to you, the driver, it should be at the show. So I don't care if it's a Dodge minivan. It doesn't matter to me. People should come out and have fun. And certainly come out to like the street festival in Morden. We're going to be rolling in there at about 3:30. We're going to have food trucks there so people can come and just come for the show for sure.
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7: Things are ramping up for the Altona Skating Club, and President Sherry Wall says part of it is the competition side, where many athletes love to represent the Altona Skating Club at various events around the province.
8: Some of them, it's really neat to be there as a parent, as a club member and stuff like that, just to see these girls represent our town at like a provincial level at times, and just see the camaraderie that they make within all the different clubs throughout the province too. 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And it's just really neat to see how these girls grow through the competition.
7: More with Sherry Wall on PeminaValleyOnline.com. In the NFL, it's the Thursday nighter as the 1-0 Detroit Lions take on the 1-0 Bills. I'm Dave Anthony.
6: Now, your Pembina Valley Online weather.
1: Mainly sunny today and a high of 18 degrees. Tonight, a few clouds and a low of 7. Friday, mainly cloudy with a high of 20. Saturday, cloudy, chance of showers and a high of 19. A mix of sun and cloud for Sunday with a high of 19 degrees. And sunshine returning Monday, a high of 22. Currently across the region, it's 17 degrees, a slight breeze out of the north-northeast, and relative humidity at 55%. Stay one step ahead of the weather with the CDK Electric forecast on the Pembina Valley Online app.
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0: and John Mayer, phone, keys, wallet. I'm Sharon Church. The CCB is coming early this month. That's the Canadian Child Benefit, and it should be in your account tomorrow morning. Now, it's early because the 20th falls on a Sunday. So if you're feeling the stretch this month, the pinch, especially with back to school, just know some relief is coming sooner than later.
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14: Mainly sunny today and a high of 18 degrees. Tonight, a few clouds and a low of 7. Friday, mainly cloudy with a high of 20. Saturday, cloudy, chance of showers and a high of 19. A mix of sun and cloud for Sunday with a high of 19 degrees. And sunshine returning Monday, a high of 22. Currently across the region, it's 17 degrees, a slight breeze out of the north-northeast, and relative humidity at 55%. Stay one step ahead of the weather with the CDK Electric Forecast on the Pembina Valley Online app.
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0: Hi for that. Hey, I'm Sharon Church. Well, the old neighborhood Facebook group is fired up today. I get it. They're concerned about the safety of the kids near the school in our neighborhood. And that's good because my kids go there. So just a reminder for pickup and drop off. Slow down. No pulling U-balls during drop off and pickups, and no parking over the crosswalk. Can't just make your own parking spot wherever you please. So let's ease everyone's minds on the neighborhood group chat, okay? Just let's be safe out there.
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12: Mainly sunny today and a high of 18 degrees. Tonight, a few clouds and a low of 7. Friday, mainly cloudy with a high of 20. Saturday, cloudy, chance of showers, then a high of 19. A mix of sun and cloud for Sunday with a high of 19 degrees. And sunshine returning Monday, a high of 22. Currently across the region, it's 17 degrees, a slight breeze out of the north-northeast, and relative humidity at 55%. Stay one step ahead of the weather with the CDK Electric forecast on the Pembina Valley Online app.
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0: I like the way you roll, you roll, you roll.
1: Chad Brownlee, the way you roll. I'm Sharon Church. Spider-Man, Brand New Day has officially become the biggest movie ever at the North American box office, passing Star Wars, The Force Awakens. Spider-Man has taken in $936.7 million domestically after setting records for its opening weekend and fastest run to several milestones, including 900 million. 10 years after Star Wars took the crown, Spider-Man has stolen it.
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2: I'm Candace Derpson. Manitoba will remain on daylight saving time year-round. Premier Wab Kanoe announced this morning that the province will no longer change its clocks twice a year. That means Manitobans won't turn their clocks back 1 hour on November 1st. The province says the decision follows feedback from Manitobans and will reduce disruptions to sleep and family routines. Morton police say electric dirt bikes are creating safety concerns for riders, officers, and the public. Unlike e-bikes, the e-dirt bikes are not allowed on the city's roads. Police Chief Sean Onney explains.
3: We've had several instances now where there's been individuals on these electric dirt bikes. And when our officers try to stop them to talk to them and explain the rules to them, not only are they taken off on us and not stopping, but a couple instances now where they've actually circled back and kind of taunted the officers to chase them, doing catwalks, that kind of thing. So gone a little too far.
2: Ani notes this is a public safety risk. In many cases, he says police would prefer to educate riders and parents, but the issue can escalate when riders refuse to stop. He says the case mentioned earlier has already resulted in a criminal charge related to fleeing from police. This year's Terry Fox Run in Carmen moves forward on Sunday. Registration is at 1 o'clock. Start time, 1:30. Linda Sylvester is the run organizer for the Terry Fox event in Carmen and spoke about race day.
4: On Sunday, September 20th, it's from 1 to 3, and if you haven't registered already, you can register right here at Ryle Park. 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
2: There's also free musical entertainment on stage for anyone to come and enjoy. 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And a longtime concert promoter is helping to bring a holiday country show to Winkler this winter. Rob Wallacechuk of Performance Promotions has spent decades working in the concert business, including years booking shows for Dauphin's Country Fest.
5: Well, I've been doing this for quite a while. I mean, I think this coming year, 2027, will be 40 years for me in the business.
6: Wow.
5: No, I started when I was 3. But no, I'm just kidding. 40 years this 2027, and
6: wow.
5: Been doing it a long time. Been doing Dauphin's Country Fest, actually. I've been booking that one for the last 35 years.
2: The Coast to

0: Post Cowboy Christmas Tour will stop in Winkler December 6th at the PWN Centennial Concert Hall. 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
2: Things are ramping up for the Altona Skating Club, and President Sherry Wall says part of it is the competition side, where many athletes love to represent the Altona Skating Club at various events around the province.
3: Some of them, it's really neat to be there as a parent, as a club member, and stuff like that, just to see these girls represent our town at like a provincial level at times, and just see the camaraderie that they make without or within all the different clubs throughout the province too. Like, these girls meet up and they compete against them, like, other towns all the time, but they're always, our girls are super positive and super encouraging, and just they really like to meet the people over and over again, and it's just really neat to see how these girls grow through the competition.
2: More with Sherry Wall on PembinaValleyOnline.com. In the NFL, it's the Thursday nighter as the 1-0 Detroit Lions take on the Buffalo Bills. I'm Dave Anthony.
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0: A few clouds tonight with an overnight low of 7. Friday, increasing cloudiness, a small chance of showers late in the afternoon, and a high of 22. Friday night, mainly cloudy, chance of showers, and a low of 13. Cloudy skies continuing Saturday with a high of 19. Sunday, a mix of sun and cloud and a high of 20. Sunshine at Monday with a high of 21. And Tuesday, a mix of sun and cloud, a high of 21. Before you head out the door, check the CDK Electric weather page on the Pembina Valley Online app.
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Tim and the Glory Boys, If I Go Missing. I'm Sharon Church. Stick around for Taylor Swift, I Knew It, I Knew You. But first, here's Alabama. Mountain Music.

0: Taylor Swift, I Knew It, I Knew You. Hey, I'm Sharon Church, and would you look at that? One by one, the dominoes fall. Manitoba is the latest province to lock the clocks. It was just announced that Manitoba will now be on permanent daylight saving time. This means on November 1st, Manitobans will not revert to standard time. No falling back this year. Not ever. Same with Alberta this year. This is exciting news. This is exciting because when you're born and raised in Saskatchewan, you never truly get what's going on with the whole clock change. Fall, what? Spring, what? What time is it where? I'm always confused. Now, if we could just jump on board by calling a hoodie a bunny hug, then we're in business.
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10: A few clouds tonight with an overnight low of 7. Friday, increasing cloudiness, a small chance of showers late in the afternoon, and a high of 22. Friday night, mainly cloudy, chance of showers, and a low of 13. Cloudy skies continuing Saturday with a high of 19. Sunday, a mix of sun and cloud, and a high of 20. Sunshine Monday with a high of 21, and Tuesday, a mix of sun and cloud, a high of 21. Before you head out the door, check the CDK Electric weather page on the Pembina Valley Online app.
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It's my boyfriend, Paul Brandt, Alberta bound. I'm Sharon Church. Is it too early to start thinking about Christmas? Never too early. Yes, I'm one of those. We'll chat more about that in 2 minutes.

0: Is it too early to start thinking about Christmas? Hey, I'm Sharon Church. If you're not ready for that yet, do not, and I repeat, do not linger on any Christmas videos on your social media feed. It will be all Christmas all the time if you do. I came across this lady who helps you have a stress-free Christmas by starting right now in September. Now, she's not talking about setting up your Christmas tree just yet. She's recommending starting small, like ordering your Christmas cards, blocking off dates in your calendar for annual Christmas events, and maybe even buying some baking supplies that sell out in December. So this is your reminder to buy that Macintosh toffee by Monday.
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11: A few clouds tonight with an overnight low of 7. Friday, increasing cloudiness, a small chance of showers late in the afternoon, and a high of 22. Friday night, mainly cloudy, chance of showers, and a low of 13. Cloudy skies continuing Saturday with a high of 19. Sunday, a mix of sun and cloud, and a high of 20. Sunshine Monday with a high of 21, and Tuesday, a mix of sun and cloud, a high of 21. Before you head out the door, check the CDK Electric weather page on the Pembina Valley Online app.
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0: James Barker Band, Chills. Hey, I'm Sharon Church. 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And by the afternoon, you're like, why did I wear this sweater? 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Layers. You gotta dress in layers.
1: Harvest progress in the prairies is well behind normal. In Saskatchewan, harvest is now 32% complete, but still well behind the five-year average of 71%. The lentil harvest is 88% complete, field peas at 84%, winter wheat at 93%, and fall rye at 98%. The canola harvest remains at 15%. In Manitoba, harvest is now 40% complete, down from the five-year average of 50%. Quality was good in earlier harvested crops, but in recently harvested fields, we're hearing about downgrading due to sprouting and weathering on the kernels. Alberta's weekly crop report comes out tomorrow. For Golden West, I'm Glendalee Allen Vosler.

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2: I'm Candace Dirksen. Altona police have arrested a 33-year-old Winnipeg man after a shoplifting complaint at a local grocery store. Police say they were called to the business on September 10th, where officers reviewed security video showing an unknown man leaving the area on a red bike. Officers patrolled the area and found a man matching the description several blocks away, also riding a red bike. He was arrested for theft under $5,000. Police say he was intoxicated at the time, and it was unclear how he had arrived in Altona. According to police, the man had also had recent contact with police and border officials along the international border in eastern Manitoba over the previous several days. He was held until sober and later brought to a family home in Winnipeg. A tender has been awarded for the construction of a new crossing over Buffalo Creek along Road 7 West in the municipality of Rhineland. Previous crossing was compromised during a 2022 flooding event and had to be removed. Reeve Don Weeb says the project will consist of the installation of steel culverts, 3.3 meters in diameter and 33 meters long.
3: And the tender has been awarded to Diamond Construction and Gravel. In addition to the tender, the municipality will be purchasing 8 culverts through the Manitoba Association Municipalities Procurement Program, that is known as CANOE. This program allows municipalities to take advantage of competitive pricing and meets the regulations required by provincial and federal trade agreements.
2: Weeb expects the project to be completed sometime this fall. The N49 Cruise for Hope is hitting the road for its third year on Saturday in support of Pembina Counseling Center. The route starts in Altona with stops in Winkler and Carmen before the cars roll into Morden for a show and shine on Stephen Street. Executive Director Chris Dirksen says he's hoping to build on last year's 115 vehicles.
4: The first year we had 85 vehicles. Last year we had 115, so it was a great leap. So I'm hoping to beat that. I mean, my dream, I'm hoping for 150. Car shows are great, but car shows are just, the cars sit there and they do nothing. When I came up with the idea, I was thinking, I want to see the cars go. I want to hear them, and so does everyone else.

0: The day wraps up with a movie night featuring Back to the Future at the Stardust Drive-In. And Manitoba's move to stay on daylight saving time year-round is getting a mostly positive reaction locally. Gavin Anderson took to the streets this morning to gauge people's thoughts.
1: I'm a little confused, but honestly, we can use the sunshine. We can use more sleep. Is it less sleep?
2: It technically, we lost an hour of sleep, and you're never going to get that back. Unless you're, like, late to something. But I think the sunshine in the evening is a good thing to have, right?
1: Oh, yeah, that's true. No more seasonal depression and whatnot.
0: Carol Bergen had this to say.
3: I like the idea that daylight saving is going to stay the way it is.
2: How do you feel about never getting that hour of sleep back?
3: Oh, that's not a big deal.
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5: Things are ramping up for the Altona Skating Club, and President Sherry Wall says part of it is the competition side, where many athletes love to represent the Altona Skating Club at various events around the province.
6: Some of them, it's really neat to be there as a parent, as a club member and stuff like that, just to see these girls represent our town at like a provincial level at times, and just see the camaraderie that they make without or within all the different clubs throughout the province too. Like, these girls meet up and they compete against them, like other towns, all the time, but they're always, our girls are super positive and super encouraging, and just they really like to meet the people over and over again, and it's just really neat to see how these girls grow through the competition.
5: More with Sherry Wall on PembinaValleyOnline.com. In the NFL, it's the Thursday nighter as the 1-0 Detroit Lions take on the Buffalo Bills. I'm Dave Anthony.
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0: A few clouds tonight with an overnight low of 7. Friday, increasing cloudiness, a small chance of showers late in the afternoon, and a high of 22. Friday night, mainly cloudy, chance of showers, and a low of 13. Cloudy skies continuing Saturday with a high of 19. Sunday, a mix of sun and cloud, and a high of 20. Sunshine at Monday with a high of 21, and Tuesday, a mix of sun and cloud, a high of 21. Before you head out the door, check the CDK Electric weather page on the Pembina Valley Online app.
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0: Zimmerman Chevy Silverado. I'm Sharon Church, and it's now time for your Sorta Sports Report. The Toronto Blue Jays needed a win, and they got it yesterday afternoon. 5-1 was the final. It's a day off today, and then the Jays are on the road for six. It starts with three against Texas beginning tomorrow night, then three in Baltimore, then the final three games of the regular season at home against the Cincinnati Reds.
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16: A few clouds tonight with an overnight low of 7. Friday, increasing cloudiness, a small chance of showers late in the afternoon, and a high of 22. Friday night, mainly cloudy, chance of showers, and a low of 13. Cloudy skies continuing Saturday with a high of 19. Sunday, a mix of sun and cloud and a high of 20. Sunshine Monday with a high of 21. And Tuesday, a mix of sun and cloud, a high of 21. Before you head out the door, check the CDK Electric weather page on the Pembina Valley Online app.
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0: The latest batch of new words and definitions has been added to the Merriam-Webster Dictionary. Hey, I'm Sharon Church. 1,400 new entries, including terms like vibe coding, parasocial, rickroll, looks maxing, and Sunday scaries. And speaking of new words, every word that's in the Merriam-Webster Dictionary was, at one point, a new word. Merriam-Webster has an online feature called Time Traveler. It's super cool. You can enter any year, like your birth year, to see what words were first recorded in the dictionary at that time. Like, say, 1985, for example. Mixtape, 24/7, boy band, blow chunks, the phrase elephant in the room, and double-double, all added to the dictionary in 1985.
1: And the next tool is a cat's paw. Yes, Carl?
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1: Ah, you gotta be more specific, Carl. 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
1: That is correct. Congratulations.
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17: A few clouds tonight with an overnight low of 7. Friday, increasing cloudiness, a small chance of showers late in the afternoon, and a high of 22. Friday night, mainly cloudy, chance of showers, and a low of 13. Cloudy skies continuing Saturday with a high of 19. Sunday, a mix of sun and cloud, and a high of 20. Sunshine Monday with a high of 21, and Tuesday, a mix of sun and cloud, a high of 21. Before you head out the door, check the CDK Electric weather page on the Pembina Valley Online app.
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0: In church, the CCB is coming early this month. That's the Canadian Child Benefit for the layman's. It should be in your account tomorrow morning. Now, it's early because the 20th falls on Sunday. So if you're feeling the pinch this month, especially with back to school, just know some relief is coming sooner than later.
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2: I'm Candace Dirksen. Morton police are reminding riders and parents that electric dirt bikes are not covered under the city's new e-bike rules. Police Chief Sean Awney explains.
3: As soon as the motor is more than 500 watts or it's capable of doing more than 32 kilometers an hour, it no longer falls in any e-bike or any PEV definition. And it actually falls under the Off-Road Vehicle Act, which has existed for many, many years. And it deals with dirt bikes and quads and all those types of vehicles that are allowed to go in the ditches, private property, all that kind of stuff. And they are registrable as an off-road vehicle and have to have a license and have to be, there's rules to follow with it, put it that way.
2: Awney notes the police service has dealt with several concerning incidents involving electric dirt bikes, including riders refusing to stop for officers. Riders found operating illegal electric motorcycles on public roadways may face enforcement under the Off-Road Vehicles Act, including fines. Awney says in many cases, police would prefer to educate riders and parents, but the issue can escalate when riders refuse to stop. And in the case mentioned earlier, that resulted in a criminal charge for the rider related to fleeing from police. Our own Gavin Anderson took to the streets this morning looking to hear people's reaction that Manitoba will stay at daylight saving time year-round starting in November. Here's what Lena had to say.
4: I am ecstatic. It's about time we got rid of it because it takes so much time to get used to a new routine.
5: How is this going to impact your day-to-day?
4: It's going to make it a lot easier. I work with individuals with disabilities, and it makes it a lot easier for them to keep the routine that they have now.
2: Check out the reel on our social media or the article at Pembina Valley Online and the Pembina Valley Online app. The 2026 Carmen Terry Fox Run moves forward on Sunday. Registration is at 1 o'clock, start time 1:30. Linda Sylvester is the organizer for the Terry Fox event in Carmen, and she described the race day route.
6: So we start here, and if people are pressed for time, they can just go, but they can pick their own path because we have a beautiful pathway. So they can just follow along on the pathway. We have maps if they're new to Carmen, and they can just pick their own distance so that they want to go.
2: There's also free musical entertainment on stage for anyone to come and enjoy. Silver collection or donations to the Terry Fox Foundation are appreciated. And the idea behind a cowboy Christmas started with the artists themselves, bringing together two friends who've both spent years making their mark on Canadian country music. Rob Wallacechuk has been promoting concerts for decades and has watched the show develop from its original concept.
7: George and Aaron are good friends, and, you know, they had this little concept together, and they actually have some music together, Christmas music together. You'll hear some of that. And they thought, hey, you know, let's try this out. And I think they tried it out in a few small markets, you know, where they're from and things like that. And then they thought, hey, this could be something that works across the country. And sure enough, last year it did. It was a huge success last year. So they're bringing it out again.
2: Wallacechuk says the show's first run gained momentum with the tour.

0: 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The second run of the tour will now make its way to Winkler as part of its coast-to-coast route. 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
2: Things are ramping up for the Altona Skating Club, and President Sherry Wall says part of it is the competition side, where many athletes love to represent the Altona Skating Club at various events around the province.
3: Some of them, it's really neat to be there as a parent, as a club member, and stuff like that, just to see these girls represent our town at like a provincial level at times, and just see the camaraderie that they make without or within all the different clubs throughout the province too. Like, these girls meet up and they compete against them, like other towns, all the time, but they're always, our girls are super positive and super encouraging, and just they really like to meet the people over and over again, and it's just really neat to see how these girls grow through the competition.
2: More with Sherry Wall on PeminaValleyOnline.com. In the NFL, it's the Thursday nighter as the 1-0 Detroit Lions take on the Buffalo Bills. I'm Dave Anthony.
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0: A few clouds tonight with an overnight low of 7. Friday, increasing cloudiness, a small chance of showers late in the afternoon, and a high of 22. Friday night, mainly cloudy, chance of showers, and a low of 13. Cloudy skies continuing Saturday with a high of 19. Sunday, a mix of sun and cloud and a high of 20. Sunshine Monday with a high of 21. And Tuesday, a mix of sun and cloud, a high of 21. Before you head out the door, check the CDK Electric weather page on the Pembina Valley Online app.
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2: A few clouds tonight with an overnight low of 7. Friday, increasing cloudiness, a small chance of showers late in the afternoon, and a high of 22. Friday night, mainly cloudy, chance of showers, and a low of 13. Cloudy skies continuing Saturday with a high of 19. Sunday, a mix of sun and cloud, and a high of 20. Sunshine Monday with a high of 21, and Tuesday, a mix of sun and cloud, a high of 21. Before you head out the door, check the CDK Electric weather page on the Pembina Valley online app.
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3: A few clouds tonight with an overnight low of 7. Friday, increasing cloudiness, a small chance of showers late in the afternoon, and a high of 22. Friday night, mainly cloudy, chance of showers, and a low of 13. Cloudy skies continuing Saturday with a high of 19. Sunday, a mix of sun and cloud and a high of 20. Sunshine at Monday with a high of 21. And Tuesday, a mix of sun and cloud, a high of 21. Before you head out the door, check the CDK Electric weather page on the Pembina Valley online app.
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